0: Heidi, did you know the first recorded traffic ticket was issued in 1896? The driver was going a crazy 8 miles per hour. The speed limit at the time was 2.
1: Oh, miles my. Per hour. Yeah, he was.
0: This was a speed demon going 8. What are you?
1: That's
0: what are you
1: crazy.
0: Going? 8? Are you trying to kill somebody there? What's your rush? Where's the fire, my friend? That is, what is that again? That was 1896 is
1: wow.
0: when that happened. Holy cow. We don't know everything, but now we know this.

0: Time now for the joke of the day with my beautiful bride, Heidi Small. What you got for me there, Heidi?
1: I went out dressed as an egg last night and met up with a guy that was dressed as a chicken. One thing led to another, and a lifelong question was answered. It was the chicken.
0: Oh, boy. That is good to know. Thank you, Heidi.
1: You're welcome, John.
0: That is the joke of the day. What was the question anyway? Just kidding. That is the joke of the day on the John and Heidi Show.

0: Time now for the scoop of the day. 21% say they've eaten dessert before dinner when nobody was watching. I've eaten dessert before dinner, even when people were watching.
1: You definitely do if we're at like a banquet or something and the dessert is on the table. And you're like, I'll have that right now.
0: Well, and I choose where I'm going to sit based on that.
1: Because Heidi's like, of course, you choose where you're going to sit based on the dessert.
0: I'm sitting over here because they got better dessert over here. You can sit there. I'm not going to come over there. No, I've actually swapped desserts because I did want to sit next to my wife. And I'm like, I'm going to make this less awkward. I'm taking this dessert now. You got a problem with that? Grandma. So no, I've eaten my own dessert ahead of time. And then it's amazing the number of times when you're done with dinner, then somebody else has a dessert that they're not eating. You're like, did you want my dessert since you don't have one? I'm like, oh, that would be wonderful. I don't have one because I ate it way before you got here, but it's all good. And a new electric vehicle startup is betting that Americans frustrated by high car prices could embrace a radically stripped down pickup truck. The Slate Auto EV, backed by Amazon founder Jeff Bezos, starts at $24,950 and deliberately cuts out many modern comforts. The new vehicle offers hand crank windows, no built-in radio or infotainment screen, and a minimalist interior. Instead of high-end tech, it relies on affordability and customization with optional add-ons available. The company says that simplicity keeps the cost low while still meets the basic transportation needs. The question remains whether buyers will accept a truck that feels closer to an old-school utility vehicle than a modern tech-savvy EV. Production is slated to start this fall. Huh? It's called a Slate Auto EV.
1: I see.
0: I've got a link to that story. I don't know if this is the same one, but there's a company that was doing something like this. I'm pretty sure.
1: I thought it was Toyota.
0: No, the one that I was interested in is Olds. So, and I put $25 down on a vehicle. My wife just rolled her eyes. I told her, I'm like, hey, I put a down payment on a car. She's like, what? What did you do that for? And I'm like 5,967 on the list. So probably not going to be getting mine anytime soon. That is your scoop of the day on the John and Heidi Show.
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0: And hello, Charlie.
2: Once again, I'm here.
0: You are here. We're excited to have you here.
2: No, you're not.
0: I am excited. So excited. So what do you have for us here?
2: That look on your face. Yeah, right. Hey, in 1910, when asked how much vacation time a worker should take yearly, President Taft recommended 3 months.
3: Oh, I like that.
0: 3 months of vacation every year?
3: Wouldn't that be lovely?
0: Wow.
2: I'd take 6 months paid vacation.
3: There you go. I would too.
0: Well, I'll pay you the same to not come in as we pay you to come in.
3: About
2: ooh,
3: that.
2: Wow. We do. That's like getting a raise.
0: We don't pay him. But
2: bend over and get a raise. Yeah.
0: We pay him with love.
2: Hey, did you know that there are 2 McDonald's in the U.S. that serve pizza?
0: No kidding. I did not know that.
3: Oh, I didn't know that either.
2: That's why I come here.
0: Enlighten us.
3: Does it say where they are?
2: No.
3: I wonder if McPizzas are any good.
0: I don't know. Now, we'll have to Google that and see where they are, and we'll make a trip. How's that sound?
2: Road trip.
0: Good. Yeah.
2: Hey, while approximately 27 people die from using elevators every year, 1,600 die from taking the stairs.
0: No kidding.
3: Whoa.
0: So it's safer on the elevator.
3: Huh.
2: I'm just shaking my head. Oh, you can't hear it rattle over there, can you?
0: I did not. I was wondering what was going on, though.
2: Well, I'm my mind's just a blur sometimes.
0: I get that.
2: Hey, UPS, you remember that? They are?
0: United Parcel Service, yeah.
2: That was started by 2 teenagers with 1 bicycle and $100 borrowed from a friend.
0: Wow.
3: No way. That's awesome.
2: Cool. I wonder what year that was.
0: I don't know. A while back, though.
2: Was it a bicycle bill for 2? Hey, the older a father is when he has a child, the uglier the child will be.
0: No. That's not good.
2: Hey, you ugly mother.
0: I don't know who come up with that solution there. That fun fact.
2: Sounds like something I just make up with.
0: That could be. Charlie was 5 schlitz in when he got to
2: that. Hey, speaking of schlitz, you know they quit making that?
3: Yes.
0: I heard that. I sent a strongly worded letter. Apparently they didn't get it.
3: That is so sad.
2: I guess I'm going to have to quit drinking.
3: End of an era.
2: Oh, wow.
0: I think it'll be back. They'll realize that the 8 people that were drinking it are going to miss it. Charlie and 7 others.
2: The fresh, salty smell of beach air is actually the smell of rotting seaweed.
3: Seaweed? Oh.
0: That's what that is. Huh.
2: Can you buy that?
0: An air freshener.
3: Make it an air freshener. Get a candle.
0: Dead seaweed air freshener.
2: Hey, in 1963, Alfred Heineken created a beer bottle that could also function as a brick to build houses in poor countries.
0: Well, that's a good idea.
3: That's a very good idea.
0: So you drink the beer and then you use it to build a house.
3: That's a very good idea.
2: I wonder how many bricks it takes to build a house.
0: I don't know, but let's have fun trying.
2: Are they 12-ounce cans, 16-ounce cans? We need to know that.

0: there.
1: So yeah, depends on how big a house you want to build.
2: Yeah.
0: Why don't you get on that next week and we'll talk
2: about
0: it.
2: That's a great idea.
1: I'll see what I can do for you.
0: You liar. Uh-oh. We can't say this word on the radio.
1: Okay.
0: That's all I got.
2: Oh, that is like, well, because you can't say the word.
1: He's skimming all everything else that he had are words you can't say on the radio. So, well, I can say these words on the radio. Question for you. Which instrument was Louis Armstrong or Louis Armstrong famous for playing?
0: Trumpet.
1: The trumpet is correct. I'm going to give you a couple of them here. What state is Dorothy from in the movie Wizard of Oz?
0: I've never seen the Wizard of Oz.
2: What city? There's a,
1: no, what state, what state is Kansas? She from? Yes, that is correct. Heidi got one. So now it's Heidi has one and Charlie has one. We better do a tiebreaker.
0: I got three.
1: Here. You got three. Well, the other ones don't count.
2: That was a whole different
1: He's talking about, we've been doing this show for almost 15 years and I didn't know you were keeping a cumulative total. That's good. And, all right, we'll do this one. What fruit is guacamole made from?
0: Guacamole.
1: The guacamole fruit? What do you think, Heidi?
2: Avocados.
1: It is. She beat you today, Charlie.
0: That was a trick question.
1: It was. How was that a trick? Okay. I was trying to pull one over on you. Yes, it is made from the guacamole fruit.
0: There you go.
1: I heard somebody call it guacamole. That's how they were pronounced. And every time they said it, they guacamole. Why are they saying it that way? So I don't know if that, maybe that's the way you say it. And I've been saying it wrong.
0: No, maybe they're from like Japan or something.
1: No, it wasn't. That's how they were, no. But then, because I've heard people refer to euros as gyros. And I'm like, when I'm saying guacamole, do I sound like that guy? Maybe I do. Charlie, thanks for stopping in. It's always a pleasure.
2: Bye, Daddy.
0: I don't know if I can handle this anymore. Bye, Fluff. Bye, John.
1: Bye-bye. My father-in-law right there, we talk to him every Tuesday just because we can. It's a little thing we like to call
2: Tuesdays with Charlie. Wow.

0: Mayon volcano remained under alert level 3, recorded its highest sulfur dioxide emission in 26 years over the weekend, warning that the volcano's ongoing eruption could still change and lead to explosive activity. An average of 13,000 tons of sulfur dioxide per day is being emitted, the highest level recorded at the volcano since 2000. Mayon's seismic activity remained elevated, with 92 volcanic earthquakes and 299 rockfall signals recorded in the latest 24-hour observation period. A low-pressure area that PAGASA forecasters had been tracking east of the Philippines strengthened into a tropical depression on Monday and was given the international name Haishen. The weather disturbance is still outside the Philippine area of responsibility. It has not been given a local name, which the Bureau assigns only to cyclones that enter that zone.
1: Another hour with the best Pinoy originals. Start

0: Time now for the movie quote of the day. I don't think you're going to get this. You know nothing, Jon Snow. It's from 2012. And I don't know if this is a movie. I think it's a show. Game of Thrones. Isn't that a show? That's not a movie.
1: It's a movie.
0: Is it a movie?
1: Yeah.
0: Oh, I thought it was a series of movies. I thought it was a series of TV shows. Either way, there it is. That is your movie quote of the day on the Jon and Heidi show.

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1: The number of unsolved murders in the United States since 1965 is 345,000.
0: That's a lot.
1: That's horrifying.
0: That is very horrifying.
1: First celebrity to have a conspiracy theory about their death being fake was Roman Emperor Nero in 68 AD.
0: Oh, wow. So that's been going on for a while.
1: It's been going on for a while.
0: Hmm.
1: And half of the U.S. population drinks at least one full sugar soda every day.
0: I don't. We went to a movie the other day with our son, and I had a sip of your beverage. And
1: yeah,
0: it
1: the
0: was
1: Coke
0: so
1: is so
0: sweet.
1: Sugary.
0: Oh,
1: yeah.
0: Because I drink mainly water now. Just water. I put flavoring in it, but I drank some of that. I was like, oh, wow, that's what that tastes
1: really
0: like.
1: Really sweet, yeah. That's news to me.
0: That is also news to me.

0: Fun fact for you, Heidi.
1: What's up, John?
0: New York City's Statue of Liberty is technically in Jersey City, New Jersey. It's not in New York City, New York.
1: Oh.
0: Yeah. Fun fact for you, Heidi.
1: What's that, John?
0: Abraham Lincoln. He was a president, you know.
1: Yes.
0: He is in the Wrestling Hall of Fame. Did you know that? He was a wrestler.
1: I did not know
0: that.
1: Yeah,
0: I did know that. That's kind of cool. Fun fact for you, Heidi.
1: What's that, John?
0: The human eye can distinguish approximately 10 million different colors. Well, at least yours can. Heidi's can, too. Mine, 8 colors. That's all I need. 8. Anything more than that, we're just making it confusing. Fun fact for you, Heidi.
1: What's that, John?
0: There's enough gold inside the earth to coat the entire planet. So it's not nearly as rare as we thought it was. And we'll do one final fun fact for you, Heidi.
1: What's that, John?
0: Lemons float, but limes sink. Isn't that wild?
1: Oh.
0: Yeah.
1: Yeah,
0: lemons
1: that's
0: float,
1: weird, isn't
0: limes
1: it?
0: Sink. Well, yes and no. Guess one's a lemon, one's a lime. They're different
1: right,
0: things.
1: Right, but why would they be different?
0: I don't know. I wonder what oranges do. They're different, too.
1: How about apples?
0: I mean, they're all different things. There we go. Several fun facts. Now you know. Thanks for listening to The John and Heidi Show.
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0: Time now for some weird news. The 2026 FIFA World Cup is not just creating soccer fans, it's also creating Tinder matches. U.S. host cities are up about 60% compared to the same time last year. The app has seen a 15% increase in users and about 25% more swiping during the tournament. Host cities in Canada and Mexico have seen international users spike as well by an average of 47%. One of the biggest increases came in Monterrey, Mexico, where the activity jumped an astounding 80% during the Sweden versus Tunisia match. See, I have been married for a long, long time, so I have never been on a dating app. My wife over here, on the other hand, has been on dating apps, but it's because she was helping our son set one up. Yeah, she was setting. But I remember when she set up an app for our son, and then she she got it all ready, and she hands it off to him. And then he comes home, comes to our house. He's like, "What did you do?" She's like, "I got it set up. You're welcome." And he's like, "Mom, you did it wrong." She's like, "No, I didn't. You're supposed to swipe one way for yes and the other way for no." And my wife had him backwards. So our, at the time, 25-year-old son was only matching with like 47-year-old women with neck tattoos. Yeah. He deleted the app.
1: You know, I'm just saying, they probably would have given him an education that, he would have learned very well from.
0: He would have learned a lot. That is some weird news on the John and Heidi Show.

0: Mayan volcano remained under alert level 3, recorded its highest sulfur dioxide emission in 26 years over the weekend, warning that the volcano's ongoing eruption could still change and lead to explosive activity. An average of 13,000 tons of sulfur dioxide per day is being emitted, the highest level recorded at the volcano since 2000. Mayan's seismic activity remained elevated, with 92 volcanic earthquakes and 299 rockfall signals recorded in the latest 24-hour observation period. A low-pressure area that PAGASA forecasters had been tracking east of the Philippines strengthened into a tropical depression on Monday and was given the international name Haishen. The weather disturbance is still outside the Philippine area of responsibility. It has not been given a local name, which the Bureau assigns only to cyclones that enter that zone.
1: Enjoy pop and originals.
2: 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Star

0: Time now for the question of the day. In a new survey of hotels, towels were found to be the most stolen item. What was number two on the list, Heidi? Towels are number one. What
1: Pillows?
0: Would go well with a towel? A bathrobe.
1: Oh.
0: Yeah.
1: Not all hotels have bathrobes.
0: Yeah. Well, the classy ones do.
1: Yeah.
0: And if you're going to steal from somebody, steal from the classy ones.
1: I would assume.
0: Apparently. I've never stole a towel or a bathrobe.
1: No.
0: But I do have a really nice bathrobe. But my wife.
1: I've never loved the towels well enough.
0: Me neither.
1: At a hotel, to say,
0: fact,
1: you know what, I could really use this at home.
0: Yeah, most of the time.
1: But we probably also don't stay in the very classy hotel.
0: Most of the time, I'm like, I can't wait to get home to my nice bathrobe and towels. That is your question of the day on the John and Heidi Show.

0: Time now for something special with Heidi Small. What do you have for me there, Heidi?
1: In January of 2024, an adult male who is not named in news reports crashed his car near a Bass Pro Shop sporting goods outlet in Leeds, Alabama. Then he took off his clothes, ran into the store, and dove into the Bass Pro Shop's on-site giant aquarium. The man entered the water with a cannonball-style dive and then stood under a waterfall, according to witnesses who also called police to the scene. After spotting authorities, the naked man emerged from the water to yell at police, then got back in to swim some more. Once the man was out of the aquarium, police arrested him and charged him with public lewdness, criminal mischief, resisting arrest, and disorderly conduct. Can you imagine just being there trying to shop that day and this happens?
0: Well, it would have been the best day ever.
1: I know. It would have been hilarious.
0: Well, excuse me. Mom, aren't we ready to go? We're not ready to go. We got to stay. There's a show. I'll get you guys some treats afterwards. Just sit here. Be good. Yeah, that is something special with Heidi Small.
2: Yeah.

0: Time now for the list. We started the list yesterday. We'll finish up today. The best movies of 2026 thus far. Yesterday we did Blue Heron, Epic, Elvis Presley in Concert, Is God Is, and Obsession. So now, our hero, Balthazar, is the next one on the list here. Privileged but lonely young man gains online attention by posting emotional videos. Power Ballads, a struggling former rock musician discovers a younger singer has stolen one of his songs. That looks good.
1: Paul Rudd and Nick Jonas.
0: That does look really good. Rose of Nevada, two fishermen take an unusual job aboard a boat that somehow travels through time. That looks interesting. Silent Friend, a unique drama connecting people across different eras through a mysterious ginkgo tree.
1: Oh, weird.
0: All right. And Toy Story 5, Woody and Jesse and the gang face a world where children are increasingly drawn to smart devices instead of traditional toys. So all of those movies are the best of 2026 so far. And I've got the entire list in the show notes for today at johnandheidishow.com.
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0: We always like to wrap things up around here with good news, and I think this is good news. For 34 summers, Japanese surgeons have returned to a rural Vietnam area to give children free life-changing surgeries. Hmm. 3 decades now, teams of volunteers in the medical world travel to this rural Vietnam area with one mission, to give children and adults born with cleft lip and palates a chance at a healthier, happier future, completely free of charge. How cool is that?
1: That's very cool. I love that. I love it when physicians do this.
0: It began as a simple humanitarian mission, but it's grown into a remarkable tradition of compassion. Since 1993, the Japan Cleft Palate Foundation has returned to Vietnam year after year after year, performing life-changing surgeries for families who otherwise could never afford this care.
1: Right.
0: This spring, the nonprofit spent 58 volunteer, I'm sorry, not spent, they sent 58 non-volunteer, what am I talking about here? This spring, the nonprofit, there we go, sent 58 volunteer doctors and dentists and nurses and medical staff from across Japan to this particular place in Vietnam. And Professor Natsumi said the foundation's executive director said the annual trip has become deeply personal for him. He said, "This is my second hometown. Every time I come here, I feel like I've come home."
1: Aww. Over

0: My own volcano remained under alert level 3, recorded its highest sulfur dioxide emission in 26 years over the weekend, warning that the volcano's ongoing eruption could still change and lead to explosive activity. An average of 13,000 tons of sulfur dioxide per day is being emitted, the highest level recorded at the volcano since 2000. Mayon's seismic activity remained elevated, with 92 volcanic earthquakes and 299 rockfall signals recorded in the latest 24-hour observation period. A low-pressure area that PAGASA forecasters had been tracking east of the Philippines strengthened into a tropical depression on Monday and was given the international name Haishen. The weather disturbance is still outside the Philippine area of responsibility. It has not been given a local name, which the Bureau assigns only to cyclones that enter that zone.
1: Pinoy Pop and Originals.
2: 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Start

0: Mayon volcano remained under alert level 3, recorded its highest sulfur dioxide emission in 26 years over the weekend, warning that the volcano's ongoing eruption could still change and lead to explosive activity. An average of 13,000 tons of sulfur dioxide per day is being emitted, the highest level recorded at the volcano since 2000. Mayon's seismic activity remained elevated, with 92 volcanic earthquakes and 299 rockfall signals recorded in the latest 24-hour observation period. A low-pressure area that PAGASA forecasters had been tracking east of the Philippines strengthened into a tropical depression on Monday and was given the international name Haishen. The weather disturbance is still outside the Philippine area of responsibility. It has not been given a local name, which the Bureau assigns only to cyclones that enter that zone.
1: Pinoy Pop and Originals.
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2: Ang nakatikip na bibig ay hindi pinapasukan ng langaw. A fly will not enter a closed mouth. This proverb is a warning to anyone who talks too much. You will eventually get into trouble. Less words, less

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This is OPM, the lunch show with Ricardo till 2.

Ricardo's cooking with a lot of music, a lot of fun, and with Rose and the proverb of the day. Every day you hear us from Monday to Saturday or Sunday. We kind of relax at home and enjoy life. But the rest of the week you can count on us to make your lunch that more fun.

0: Mayan volcano remained under alert level 3, recorded its highest sulfur dioxide emission in 26 years over the weekend, warning that the volcano's ongoing eruption could still change and lead to explosive activity. An average of 13,000 tons of sulfur dioxide per day is being emitted, the highest level recorded at the volcano since 2000. Mayan's seismic activity remained elevated, with 92 volcanic earthquakes and 299 rockfall signals recorded in the latest 24-hour observation period. A low-pressure area that PAGASA forecasters had been tracking east of the Philippines strengthened into a tropical depression on Monday and was given the international name Haishen. The weather disturbance is still outside the Philippine area of responsibility. It has not been given a local name, which the Bureau assigns only to cyclones that enter that zone.
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0: 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How many times did I say OPM? Hey, we're cooking till 2 o'clock. This is the lunch show with Ricardo. 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

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Welcome. This is a lunch show. I'm Ricardo, keeping you company till

0: under Alert Level 3, recorded its highest sulfur dioxide emission in 26 years over the weekend, warning that the volcano's ongoing eruption could still change and lead to explosive activity. An average of 13,000 tons of sulfur dioxide per day is being emitted, the highest level recorded at the volcano since 2000. Mayon's seismic activity remained elevated, with 92 volcanic earthquakes and 299 rockfall signals recorded in the latest 24-hour observation period. A low-pressure area that PAGASA forecasters had been tracking east of the Philippines strengthened into a tropical depression on Monday and was given the international name Haishen. The weather disturbance is still outside the Philippine area of responsibility. It has not been given a local name, which the Bureau assigns only to cyclones that enter that zone.
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0: over the weekend, warning that the volcano's ongoing eruption could still change and lead to explosive activity. An average of 13,000 tons of sulfur dioxide per day is being emitted, the highest level recorded at the volcano since 2000. Mayon's seismic activity remained elevated, with 92 volcanic earthquakes and 299 rockfall signals recorded in the latest 24-hour observation period. A low-pressure area that PAGASA forecasters had been tracking east of the Philippines strengthened into a tropical depression on Monday and was given the international name Haishen. The weather disturbance is still outside the Philippine area of responsibility. It has not been given a local name, which the Bureau assigns only to cyclones that enter that zone.
1: Pinoy Pop and Originals.
2: 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Start

0: Mayan volcano remained under alert level 3, recorded its highest sulfur dioxide emission in 26 years over the weekend, warning that the volcano's ongoing eruption could still change and lead to explosive activity. An average of 13,000 tons of sulfur dioxide per day is being emitted, the highest level recorded at the volcano since 2000. Mayan's seismic activity remained elevated, with 92 volcanic earthquakes and 299 rockfall signals recorded in the latest 24-hour observation period. A low-pressure area that PAGASA forecasters had been tracking east of the Philippines strengthened into a tropical depression on Monday and was given the international name Haishen. The weather disturbance is still outside the Philippine area of responsibility. It has not been given a local name, which the Bureau assigns only to cyclones that enter that zone.
1: Pinoy Pop and Originals.
2: 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Start

0: Welcome to the show, everybody. We'd like you to enjoy some of the funniest and most outrageous segments in this Best of Fun with Em and Davo and Aaron. Hello, friends and family. Welcome to the show. This is Fun with Em and Davo and Aaron. Tuesday show today. And I want to thank everybody who's tuned in to listen to the only radio crew that traveled back in time and got lost because we forgot how to use one of those paper trackers or something. You
1: mean like a map?
0: Yeah,
1: like
0: map.
2: Paper maps.
1: Forgot?
0: I think that's a good theme for today, actually.
1: What is that?
0: The newer generation, there are things back in that they would just lose their minds
1: when
0: if they had to do
1: up,
0: it.
1: Right? Yeah,
0: the way we had to do it growing up. So, okay, kind of like a map, like a paper map.
1: They probably wouldn't figure
0: out how to do it. I actually wonder about you sometimes, Aaron. Like,
2: yeah, what I generation? Wonder about me all the time.
0: I think you are your own generation, I think.
2: Yeah.
0: But that is what we're going to talk about as a theme for the show today.
1: Okay.
0: And we're also going to talk about these other things, including we've got the trivia reveal. I want to talk about when Marvel, the movie company, the comic book company, when they run out of movie ideas.
2: It won't happen.
0: I want to talk about that.
1: No. Okay, well, I'm going to talk about Shakira, Stanley and Simmons, and the Rolling Stones.
2: Oh,
0: okay. Nice.
2: And then I want to talk about a dog that got lost in the forest.
1: Oh,
0: it's a good thing to talk about.
2: It's
0: going to be a bit of an issue. How about we do some Days of Our Lives today? I've got a story I can share.
1: Okay.
0: I can do that. Yeah,
1: all right.
0: We can do that. And then what else are we going to do?
1: Well, I've got some Tuesday trivia.
2: Trivia, baby.
1: And then I got a new weekly wacky word for
0: us. We need that.
1: Yeah, we do. Because I think we had some trouble last week.
0: Well, because I was just going on a little bit too much like a Zammerer.
1: Yes!
0: So.
2: Such a Zammerer.
0: You got to learn these weekly wacky words there, buddy. How about some best yearbook quotes?
1: It's getting to the end of the school year.
0: So let's get to that. Then we got the good news segment. I'll leave the stories as a surprise. This is a surprise. And then we've got the trivia preview as well at the end of the show.
1: We love it.
0: You know what we got to start with? We got to do hot off the top news.
3: It's weird. The weird and wacky news.
0: Oh, what news stories do we have today? How about this one? The Chick-fil-A mac and cheese scammer.
2: Ooh, I love that. Sounds like a situation.
1: Sounds delicious.
0: Oh, and then I've got a cobra in my pants. I got a cobra in my pants.
1: Oh, babe.
0: Well, that leads to a tourist death. Yeah, no surprise there. We've got that. We got a lot of fun coming up. And we've got to check in with the guys over at A&M Autoland. It's Tuesday. What's going on, guys?
4: Hi, folks. This is Big Al.
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1: Stick around for more of the best of Em and Davo and Aaron.
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0: Welcome to the show, everybody. We'd like you to enjoy some of the funniest and most outrageous segments in this Best of Fun with Em and Dave O'Aaron.
1: Here we go.
2: Welcome
1: here we go,
2: back.
1: Everybody.
2: Here we go. Again.
1: Okay. Well, we got some news stories here. We also have that theme that what would drive the new generation crazy?
2: I was thinking about that.
1: Have you got anything that you think would drive the new generation crazy if they had to go back in time and do it the way we did it growing up?
2: Back in my day, we only had one computer down in the basement, and dial up was that.
1: It wasn't.
2: And Dad
1: donkey.
2: Would always yell, "Get off the internet. I need to make a call."
1: Donkey dial up. I was in that generation as well, and yes, we had people that would jump on. Either they jump on the phone not knowing we were on the computer,
2: or they disconnect,
1: and they disconnect us, or they knew and they'd be going, "I need to use the phone. Get off the computer.
3: It's my turn."
1: I mean, it was just the way it was at the time. We didn't know technology was going to be any different.
2: Often, when I was playing Oregon Trail, I died of dysentery.
1: Okay, well, we're going to talk more about this stuff and see what other ideas we can come up with. But let's talk about the news. In fact, it's hot news.
2: Hot
1: off the top. Oh, we got this one, a Chick-fil-A mac and cheese scammer.
2: Former
1: Chick-fil-A employee has been arrested for stealing $80,000 from the company with mac and cheese scheme.
3: That's going to pay for rent.
1: Yeah. Keyshawn Jones had been fired from the store in Texas last November, but he would repeatedly slip back into the restaurant, enter food orders on the register, and refund them to his personal credit card. Investigators began researching the fraud after the restaurant reported hundreds of phony refunds. Security camera footage shows Mr. Jones, no longer an employee, behind the counter, ringing up and canceling orders. 800 orders of mac and cheese.
3: Wow.
1: He now faces up to 10 years in state prison.
3: Were they serving lots of mac and cheese and it's just not that very
2: good?
3: It
2: wasn't that good,
3: right? It's crap.
1: Yeah, and just another crafty thief caught. Right? Okay, how about this one here? Cobra in the pants leads to a tourist death. A tourist in Egypt died after being bitten with what was believed to have been a cobra during a snake show. The 57-year-old German tourist was attending a performance in Hurghada alongside three other family members. During the show, tourists were able to hold the snakes and place them around their necks.
2: Oh, no.
1: But the snake charmer let one of the animals, thought to be a cobra, crawl up the man's leg inside his pants. The man was then bitten by the snake and went into cardiac arrest and required resuscitation before being rushed to a hospital where he passed away.
2: Oh my gosh.
1: Oh, the public prosecutor's office is investigating. What do you know, huh?
3: This is like if you were in the circus and they allowed anybody to go in the lion's cage.
2: I would never.
1: This is just incredible. Incredible what happens in the world. Okay, there you go. There's some hot off the top news. We've got trivia reveal coming up next, so we're going to take a break. We'll be right back, and we're going to play that game show with you right here on Fun with Em and Dave O'Aaron.
2: Stick around for more of the best of Em and Dave O'Aaron.

0: Welcome to the show, everybody. We'd like you to enjoy some of the funniest and most outrageous segments in this Best of Fun with Em and Dave O'Aaron. Welcome back to Fun with Em and Dave O'Aaron. And guess what? It's now time for everybody's favorite game show. It's time for the trivia reveal. But first, here's a word from our sponsor.
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0: Oh yeah, let's get to the trivia reveal here, everybody.
2: Oh, this I can't wait.
3: Game Fun show. Is pending.
0: Game show that everybody likes to play along with and win nothing. And we're going to start with this one. When meeting somebody new, almost half the people say the person they're meeting is more attractive if they have this.
2: Ooh.
3: What all their teeth.
0: All I agree with that answer. Yeah. All their teeth. Yeah. Amanda, what do you say?
2: Mine's kind of similar, like a nice smile.
0: Yeah, well, their smile would be
2: not
0: nice
2: like
0: if they
2: a clown smile.
0: Have all their teeth, right?
2: Sure.
0: I said if they have their own podcast, they're a lot more attractive then. Can I be on your podcast? And the actual answer is a dog.
2: Oh, that's true.
0: They have a dog. Okay, how about this next one here? Cat owners are more likely to do this than dog owners.
2: Oh, okay.
0: What is that? What do you
3: think? I'm going to say and negotiate with them like they actually have stock in their lives.
2: Oh, that's true.
0: Right? Okay. Yeah.
2: Like they have a choice.
3: Yeah.
0: Okay. Amanda, what do you have?
2: Build a room completely for their cats.
0: We did that.
2: Yeah, that's right.
0: And then I said, leave them alone longer without worrying than the
2: not
0: dogs.
2: Me. Yeah.
0: I know, not you. I know. But most people do. So the actual answer, though, is leave their pet something in their will.
2: Okay.
0: What am I going to leave the cat in my will? I got to think about that. I don't have anything to leave a cat in the will.
3: I got to divide it up three ways
2: now.
0: Yeah, no doubt. Okay, let's get to the third one here and final one. 45% of pet owners do this for their pets. What is it?
3: Let them sleep in their bed.
0: Yeah, right? Absolutely. Amanda, what
2: I'm going to take the last answer. Leave them something in their will.
0: Oh, what a copycat. Can't think of something or what? I said, and this is obvious, I think it's more than 45%. They dress them up.
2: Oh, yeah.
0: Dress them up in their costumes. Yeah. How about this one? The actual answer, they have a birthday party for their pets. That's the real answer.
2: I don't even know.
3: Oh, I got to pick up my cat.
0: When were our cats born? I don't even know what their birthdays are, right? So that's it. We done with the trivia reveal. We're going to be right back because we got some random funny things to talk about, like best yearbook quotes.
3: Oh,
0: we're getting to the end of the year now.
3: Time.
0: So we're
3: going to
0: talk about that next on Fun with Em and Dave O'Aaron.
2: Stick around for more of the best of Em and Davo and Aaron.
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0: Welcome to the show, everybody. We'd like you to enjoy some of the funniest and most outrageous segments in this Best of Fun with Em and Dave O'Aaron. Okay, we're back, everybody. Are you guys ready to rock and roll?
1: Yeah.
0: Here we go. Okay, it's time now to ruin a saying in one word on Fun with Em and Dave O'Aaron because it's time for random funny things to talk about.
1: Yeah,
0: funny. Here's some of those random things right now. We've got some very famous sayings that even some of these actually I don't even know. I'm learning these. I'm going to learn it the ruined way, though.
1: Yeah.
0: That's what I'm going to do. Yeah.
2: Challenge.
0: So I'm going to start saying it the ruined way. Let's start with this first one here. Amanda, do you want to give us an example of a saying that you can ruin with one word?
1: Sure. A stitch in time saves duct tape.
0: I think that's a great saying.
1: Yeah, that's brilliant.
0: You're right. I think that's a very smart one. How about this one here? Love means constantly having to say you're sorry.
1: Yeah.
0: What I'm sorry about is I didn't get Amanda to say that one.
1: Yeah.
0: So she could finally admit that she's wrong. Okay.
1: Never.
0: Let's do this one. How about Aaron? Give us another saying that you can ruin with one word.
2: Get dizzy living or get busy dying.
3: Are you dead?
2: I see dead people.
0: Inside. Okay, Amanda, let's ruin another saying with one word.
1: Oh, absinthe makes the heart grow fonder. I'm sure that's true.
0: I think so.
1: Yeah.
0: Okay, how about this one? Life begins deteriorating at 40.
1: No.
0: Oh, geez, that's terrible for me. Okay, how about this next one here, Aaron? Ruin another saying in one word.
2: Just don't do it.
0: Oh, yeah, just don't do it.
1: Just don't do it.
0: Like, are you saying you're done doing this, or are you just, is that one of the sayings? Okay.
2: Just done.
0: Okay, how about this next one, Amanda? Ruin another saying in one word.
1: Better latte than never.
0: Don't know if
1: that's, is
0: that it? I think that's a good one. I like that. Okay, how about this one? People will forget what you said. People will forget what you did. But people will never forget how you made them food.
1: Oh, it's true. Yeah.
0: I like that one. Okay, how about we ruin another one here? Aaron, what's another saying you can ruin with one word?
2: It's the little thongs that matter.
4: I want the thong song.
0: Oh, we could give them the thong song.
1: Thong, thong, thong.
0: Thong, thong, thong. Thong, thong, thong, thong.
1: That's all I know.
0: That's the only part. That's the only part. I don't know anything else. Okay, how about we finish things off here with Amanda. Give us the final saying you can ruin with one word.
1: I think it's pretty positive.
0: Mm-hmm.
1: You can fix stupid.
0: You can? What? I can be fixed? No way.
2: Okay,
0: there you go. That's some random funny things to talk about. And we're going to take a break. And guess what? Amanda's coming back here. Well, we'll join her, but really, she's in charge. It's time for her to give us the daily music news on Fun with Em and Dave O'Aaron.
1: Stick around for more of the best of Em and Dave O'Aaron.

0: Mayan volcano remained under alert level 3, recorded its highest sulfur dioxide emission in 26 years over the weekend, warning that the volcano's ongoing eruption could still change and lead to explosive activity. An average of 13,000 tons of sulfur dioxide per day is being emitted, the highest level recorded at the volcano since 2000. Mayan's seismic activity remained elevated, with 92 volcanic earthquakes and 299 rockfall signals recorded in the latest 24-hour observation period. A low-pressure area that PAGASA forecasters had been tracking east of the Philippines strengthened into a tropical depression on Monday and was given the international name Haishen. The weather disturbance is still outside the Philippine area of responsibility. It has not been given a local name, which the Bureau assigns only to cyclones that enter that zone.
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0: Welcome to the show, everybody. We'd like you to enjoy some of the funniest and most outrageous segments in this Best of Fun with Em and Dave O'Aaron. It's time now for the daily music news right here on Fun with Em and Dave O'Aaron.
1: Oh, so yeah. Glad you're here.
0: Let's get Amanda to pop in here and give us the lowdown on what's going on with the Foo Fighters.
2: The Foo Fighters.
0: And you mentioned Sun. I want to know about that, too. What is that?
2: I'm kind of broadening my scope here.
0: Okay.
2: So after a quieter stretch, the Foo Fighters are officially back on the festival circuit. The band has been announced as one of the headliners for the 2026 Bottle Rock Festival in California,
0: okay,
2: marking another major live appearance for the group and giving fans something to look forward to.
0: Giving those fans something to look forward to.
2: Is that your spring?
0: Yeah.
2: Okay. How about this? According to music creation platform Splice, hip hop has once again been named the most downloaded genre by producers around the world for the third straight year.
1: Really? Hip hop, eh?
2: I hope it's the old stuff. The report also highlights that shorter song intros and genre blending continue to shape the biggest music trends heading into 2026.
1: Oh, wow.
0: All right, genre blending. I can do that.
2: You can do that.
0: I'm a DJ.
2: Sure. Okay, so how about this? Experimental metal pioneers Sun have announced their first full-length album in 7 years, and the duo also, has also revealed a North American tour with tickets going on sale soon. Fans are already calling it one of the year's most anticipated heavy music releases.
1: Oh, I can't wait.
2: Yeah. I know. Crazy.
0: I didn't realize my wife was so aggressive.
2: I love that metal-y stuff.
0: Yeah, how come we don't do that more often?
1: A mosh pit. Let's do a mosh pit.
0: Let's do a mosh pit in the bedroom. No.
1: Don't talk like that.
0: Okay, that's it. We're going to take a break, and when we get back, Aaron's going to take over. He's got something with a neighbor and asking questions, and we're going to find out all about it next. It's the joke of the day.
2: Stick around for more of the best of Em and Davo and Aaron. Yeah.

0: Welcome to the show, everybody. We'd like you to enjoy some of the funniest and most outrageous segments in this Best of Fun with Em and Davo and Aaron. Okay, everybody, now it's time for Aaron to take over on Fun with Em and Davo and Aaron. We're still allowing him to do it, so I guess the jokes haven't gotten that bad.
1: Sure are, yeah.
0: Yeah, it's time now for Aaron to do his
2: joke of the day, so gather around.
0: Yeah, gather around the fire, everybody. Okay, here we go, Aaron. What's your Tuesday joke? Give it to us.
2: A lost dog is wandering into the jungle. A lion spots him and thinks, well, lunch is served. The lion charges. The dog panics, then sees some old bones on the ground and yells, wow, that was some delicious lion. The lion slams on the brakes. Up in a tree, a monkey saw the whole thing and thinks, opportunity.
0: Yeah.
2: He returns to the lion and spills the truth. Now the lion's mad. Get on my back. We're going back, the lion says. They charge towards the dog again. The dog sees them coming and starts sweating. Then suddenly shouts out, where is that monkey? I told him to bring me another lion an hour ago.
1: Smart dog.
0: Love it. I wish
1: that was
2: not going to be dinner tonight.
1: That's so good. Yeah.
0: Oh, I like that one. Okay, that awesome. Cute, eh? That was cute. Okay. Thank you very much, Aaron, for your joke of the day. We're going to take a little break. And when we get back, I got a story to tell you in Days of Our Lives. Coming up next on Fun with Em and Davo and Aaron.
1: Stick around for more of the best of Em and Davo and Aaron. The music.

0: Welcome to the show, everybody. We'd like you to enjoy some of the funniest and most outrageous segments in this Best of Fun with Am and Davo and Aaron. Welcome back to the show, Fun with Am and Davo and Aaron.
1: What time are we to smile.
0: Talking about today. Well, we'll find out here because
2: we sure will.
0: Our theme today has been, you know, the generations who can't handle doing anything anymore. Yeah. So how would they have, you know, survived in our day when we had to grow up doing what? I mean,
2: can they relate?
0: I don't think they can. So and you guys have any more ideas of things that they would just lose
1: their mind? I got one.
0: What do you got?
1: I had to actually physically walk to the television to change the channel.
2: That's right. Yeah. That's
1: do you guys know that?
2: Yeah.
1: That's what we had to do?
2: That's what my parents had kids. So somebody could get up and change the channel.
0: You guys didn't realize, but that's why my legs are so muscular.
1: That's
0: a good one, actually. We had to actually physically get up and do things, and we didn't just have remote control.
2: That's right.
0: But you know, what else we've got here? We've got Days of Our Lives, and so we're going to talk about, you know, my past back in those days where I had to get up and change a channel.
2: Okay.
0: You know what else I was in love with? I was in love with Women's World. There's a magazine called Women's World.
2: That's right.
0: And we were in the grocery store the other day.
2: Yes.
0: I think it was like Walmart or something.
2: Yeah.
0: And on the magazine rack was Women's World. And I went, oh, Amanda, brings back such good memories when I used to read Women's World when I was 9 years old.
2: Yep.
1: Did you get beat up when you were a kid?
0: I did. I got beat up a lot.
2: Just quite a bit.
0: My mom obviously bought the magazine.
1: Yeah.
0: And I don't know why I was so...
2: But like, what were you reading? Because what have you learned from
0: that? I can't remember. I became a very sensitive guy, okay? That's where my romance streak comes from.
2: Okay.
0: All the gifts that I give you and all the, you know, the presents and the surprises... That comes from Woman's World, okay?
2: Okay.
0: I've become a very sensitive man.
2: I would have kind of wished that you would have learned how to cook a little bit more.
0: I can't remember if there was a segment or an area in Woman's World about cooking and recipes.
2: I'm sure it was. It was called Woman's World.
0: I don't think it was. But that was actually something I really did. It was such a weird thing. Growing up now, looking at Woman's World, going, why as a 9-year-old was I so intrigued with this magazine, Woman's World.
2: Women are a mystery, I guess.
0: I don't know. So
1: all the things that you could have been doing.
0: Yeah, you know, playing Transformers and then after that going, sorry guys, I gotta go read Woman's World for a little while.
2: Yeah, that's right.
1: What a geek.
2: You could have been like playing the Nintendo and then blowing into those cartridges to get it to work.
0: That's one of those things you had to do when we were younger. Yeah, I remember that. Well, that's it for my story of when I was younger and days of my lives. Of course, we'll have days of your lives. Either Amanda or Aaron next week. So make sure you stick around for that. The entire week, stick around, okay? We'll be right back. What do we got coming up next? Oh, Amanda, you're in charge. Oh, no.
2: Oh, yeah,
0: I
2: love this.
0: Oh, geez.
2: It is.
3: Trivia!
1: Come on!
3: Trivia, baby!
2: Come on back.
0: Trivia's coming up next. We'll be right back.
2: Stick around for more of the best of Am and Davo and Aaron.
4: 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All day, every day.

0: Welcome to the show, everybody. We'd like you to enjoy some of the funniest and most outrageous segments in this Best of Fun with Em and Davo and Aaron. Oh, welcome back.
1: Glad you're here.
0: Now, it's that time of the day where we let Amanda take over again in a segment that we like to call
2: Mandatainment.
0: This is Fun with Em and Davo and Aaron. What are you doing
3: today?
0: Sure
3: is. Well, it's my favorite day. It's Tuesday, so it's
4: Trivia!
3: You're going down, Dave. I love asking these questions.
0: I think I kicked your butt last week, Aaron.
3: Possibly, but these are all new questions. So let's see. Okay. It's multiple choice. I'm going to ask a question and give you some responses, and you pick the correct one.
0: Correct answer.
3: In what year did the last person walk on the moon? Was it 1967, 1969, 1972? Or 2026?
1: No. 67.
0: I think 67.
3: Oh, no, you're both wrong. 69? Oh. Where's my big ram button?
0: I don't know.
3: It's 1972.
0: Oh, 72.
3: Yeah,
0: oh, okay.
3: I didn't know. So who won the Masters, that's golf, I assume, Masters tournament in 2025? Was it Dustin Johnson?
0: No.
3: Rory McIlroy? Brooks Koepka?
0: No.
3: Or Paige Sprenannick?
0: I'll let Aaron answer first.
3: Who was it? ABC
1: Paige,
3: or D?
1: Paige.
3: Okay.
0: Paige is Rory McIlroy.
3: Oh,
5: ding, ding, ding.
3: McIlroy was the winner.
1: Yep.
3: I think he, did he win this year too, didn't you say? I don't know.
0: No.
3: Okay.
0: It was the end of last year.
3: Did it happen already?
0: Yeah.
3: It didn't happen. Okay. What was the first ever toy to be advertised on television? Was it Barbie? Was it Domino's? Mr. Potato Head? Or Sony PlayStation?
1: Mr. Potato Head. I'm locking that in because I'm intelligent.
0: I'm going to say Mr. Potato Head as well.
5: Ding, ding, ding, ding, ding, ding.
3: That's right. Okay.
0: Nice. Okay.
3: And that's it.
0: That's it.
3: Yeah, oh, wow. Short and sweet.
1: So I got one question.
3: That's right. You guys tied. You got one wrong and one each right.
0: Okay, nice.
3: That's
0: okay.
3: How you want to leave it, right?
0: Thank you very much.
3: Equals.
0: There you go. That's some fun. Okay, Amanda, thank you for that. We'll be right back. We've got a new word that we're going to be introducing to everybody. So weekly wacky words coming up next here. 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

0: My own volcano remained under alert level 3, recorded its highest sulfur dioxide emission in 26 years over the weekend, warning that the volcano's ongoing eruption could still change and lead to explosive activity. An average of 13,000 tons of sulfur dioxide per day is being emitted, the highest level recorded at the volcano since 2000. Mayon's seismic activity remained elevated, with 92 volcanic earthquakes and 299 rockfall signals recorded in the latest 24-hour observation period. A low-pressure area that PAGASA forecasters had been tracking east of the Philippines strengthened into a tropical depression on Monday and was given the international name Haishen. The weather disturbance is still outside the Philippine area of responsibility. It has not been given a local name, which the Bureau assigns only to cyclones that enter that zone.
1: Another hour with the best Pinoy originals. Star

0: Welcome to the show, everybody. We'd like you to enjoy some of the funniest and most outrageous segments in this Best of Fun with Em and Dave O'Aaron. Okay, one thing that we've been discussing here on the show today is this whole open house thing because, well, here's the truth of the matter. We got notice from our tenants that they're going to be moving out at the end of August.
1: Oh, rent's too high.
0: So, we're not going to be bringing it down, that's for sure. So, we're either going to be selling the house, or if anybody out there wants to come and rent it, then you can come and rent the house
2: sure,
0: from us.
2: Yeah.
0: And one of the things that we always want to be careful of is, you know, when you have that open house, if we do have the open house, then what kind of things do you not want to hear at an open house? I would say like, oh, that's the quietest the furnace has ever been.
2: Ooh, that's probably bad, right?
0: That's a bad one.
1: How about this one? The raccoons usually stay outside.
2: Oh, usually.
0: We have raccoons?
2: Yeah.
0: We have raccoons? Oh, my goodness.
1: I would not move in.
0: What about
2: when that old lady came downstairs and she's like, nobody's been in the attic for years.
1: Oh, creep.
2: You guys saw her, right?
0: No, you were the only one who saw that old lady.
2: Gosh, okay.
0: We keep telling you, she didn't exist.
1: It's all in your head.
2: Okay.
0: Guess what? We are going to get on with it. What are we going to get on with? Well, we are going to now talk about the weekly wacky word. And Amanda, you're going to give us a little lowdown on what that weekly wacky word is going to be. So what is it?
2: All right. So here's a new word. It is chairlock.
0: Chairlock.
2: Yes. When you've sat down and have absolutely no motivation to get back up. Especially when you have a cat on your lap.
1: Oh, I got that.
2: Yeah. Okay. So, you know, can you grab me something to drink, babe? I'm chair locked.
0: I think this happens all the time.
2: It does.
0: I think this
2: is
0: happening.
2: I made it up just for you.
1: Right now.
0: It's happening right now, Aaron. We're chair locked.
1: We can move.
3: Word of the day.
2: Yeah. All right. I think we can use it more then, right?
0: I'm never getting up from this chair now. So I don't think I've actually gotten up from this chair for the last 3 weeks. So.
2: I've been worried. I didn't know how to talk to you about it, but here's where it is now.
0: Oh, that's why you're bringing this
2: yeah.
0: up. Okay. So chair locked is going to be our weekly wacky word. We'll see if we can fit it into the show here as we go along. But next, we're going to talk about some more random funny things. It signs you're officially an adult.
1: Oh, time to grow up.
0: Yeah, we're going to talk about that and have more fun on the show coming up in just a little bit.
2: Stick around for more of the best of Em and Devo and Aaron.
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0: Welcome to the show, everybody. We'd like you to enjoy some of the funniest and most outrageous segments in this Best of Fun with Em and Dave O'Aaron. Well, it's time for random funny things to talk
1: about. Let's do it.
0: And we've got more fun with Em and Dave O'Aaron here. We've got that theme we've been talking about the entire show.
2: Oh, yeah, that's
0: here.
2: Right.
0: So, you know, what the new generation, what would drive them crazy if they had to do what we did when we were growing up.
2: Just another
1: about
2: thing.
1: Anything.
0: Yeah. You got some other ideas here, what that would be. I know, you know, you tried to record. I did anyway, because I was really into radio and DJing
2: sure,
0: and stuff.
2: Sure, sure.
0: So I try to record stuff off my ghetto blaster off the radio.
2: Yeah.
0: And then the DJ would talk and I wanted to get the song and ruin the song.
2: Yeah.
0: So there would be that I would have to do. And
2: you know what happened? My parents would always get their picture, their camera film developed. And it would be like
0: developing film.
2: I took it and took like 17 pictures of the floor.
0: Oh no!
2: Or my thumb, right? And they'd be so mad because it was so expensive to like develop film, right?
0: And to buy the film,
2: That's right.
0: The film.
2: Yeah.
0: Where you wait for like a week to get it back, and then you find out there's nothing but floor in there. You thought, and you go, wait a second. I thought we had how many pictures are like 24? You
2: could
0: get like
2: 24.
0: 12, 24, 36, or something like that. I think. And you find out half your roll is gone, and you go, where did that go? I don't remember taking
1: that
0: many
1: pictures.
0: Yeah. Anyway, there's lots of stuff. But you know what? We've got some funny stuff we could talk about right now.
1: Let's
0: because
1: talk about
0: and it's a little bit random. It's running out of those ideas. Marvel just, you know, if they
2: could
0: don't
2: it happen?
0: If they don't have any more ideas, just listen to this. We've got a list for you, and you can get some ideas from us here. But before we do that, we've got a sponsor.
3: This program is made possible in part by a grant from Smello Instant Pudding. The pudding you better eat within 2 days or you're going to be cleaning out the entire refrigerator.
0: Oh, yeah. As I mentioned, we've got Marvel. And, you know, sometimes these companies, I imagine, when they do so much like they do, they're going to run out of ideas. Right? So what could they come up with here? They would come up with like dances with Wolverines.
2: Ooh,
0: that idea for a movie.
2: That'd be romantic.
0: Okay. What other kind of movie idea would they come up with?
2: How about Don't Tell Mom the Babysitter is Deadpool?
0: Ah, yes, that's a good one. Yeah. Okay. And then what about this one here, Aaron? What do you got?
4: A Stark is born.
0: Oh, yeah. Tony Stark. Yeah.
2: Sure,
0: okay.
2: Yeah. Iron Man guy, right?
0: Oh, this one. Yeah. Jurassic Parker.
1: Like, oh,
0: right?
1: That's
0: so
1: good.
0: Spider-Man kind of thing.
2: Oh, that's what that is.
0: Now it's like a Tyrannosaurus Rex that
1: I love this next one.
0: Spins webs.
2: Okay.
0: All right, how about this next one here? Amanda, what do you got?
2: Loki Who's Talking?
0: Oh, jeez. Loki Who's Talking. That's ridiculous.
2: It's like Thor, right?
0: That's ridiculous. Okay, how about this next one here? Another movie that idea that when Marvel runs out, what is it there, Aaron?
4: Groot. Expectations.
0: Oh, yeah.
2: Oh, wow.
0: That, right? Guardians of the Galaxy.
4: It's going to be a blockbuster.
0: Yeah. Okay. Another sequel here that's going to be terrible. Okay, how about Romancing the Infinity Stone?
2: Oh, I love that movie.
0: Yes.
2: Yeah.
0: I think I'll watch that one. Okay.
2: Yeah.
0: Amanda, what do you got?
2: How about The Fantastic Four Weddings and a Funeral? Hugh Grant would be great
0: There are not enough weddings in these superhero movies. We need more.
2: Probably.
0: It would be fantastic. Then we got this next one here. Marvel runs out of movie ideas, and what do they come up with there, Aaron?
4: The Daredevil Wears Prada.
2: Uh-huh, that's
0: true,
2: right?
0: You know, I'm starting to feel like there's a lot of ripping off going on here.
2: For
1: sure.
2: There's no original.
0: No originals. How about this final one here, Amanda? When Marvel runs out of movie ideas, what do they come up with?
2: Stand by Lee.
4: A classic.
2: It's a classic.
0: Okay, there you go. There's some random funny ideas to talk about. And we are going to take a little break because we got to get ready for that good news segment coming up here on Fun with Em and Dave O'Aaron. Can't wait to find out what all those awesome stories are from around the world. Stick with us.
2: Stick around for more of the best of Em and Dave O'Aaron.

0: Welcome to the show, everybody. We'd like you to enjoy some of the funniest and most outrageous segments in this Best of Fun with Em and Davo and Aaron. Fun with Em and Davo and Aaron is back.
1: Oh, yeah. Now, we got some fun.
0: We do have fun. Yeah. And it's good, clean fun this time.
1: Oh, yeah.
0: So you can tell from this.
2: Kindly deeds done for free. Kindly deeds
3: done for free.
0: And that means we've got some great news and the good news segment right
1: here
0: now.
1: Here for the good news.
0: There we go. Let's start with this story right here. Students in California took it upon themselves to save a wildlife area where they enjoyed watching live streams of a bald eagle habitat.
1: Oh, beautiful.
0: Their area has been threatened by a potential housing development. They wrote letters to family, influencers, and celebrities trying to raise the $10 million needed to prevent the area from being bulldozed.
1: Oh, wow.
0: Wow. $10 million. That is not a small feat.
1: Yeah.
0: The students have also been raising money on their own by doing bake sales, lemonade stands, and even making bald eagle origamis.
1: Oh, gonna be a lot of cookies.
0: They are moving the needle.
1: Nice.
3: No
0: the
3: way.
0: The campaign to save the area has raised around $3
1: million. Wow. Good for them.
0: That of the $10 million goal. So keep it going, you guys. You'll get there. How about this one? A British policeman has been hailed as a hero after helping to save the life of an American officer while on a vacation in Nashville.
1: Oh.
0: The off-duty officer, Taylor Johnson, had just arrived when he saw the local officer, Peter Kinsey, being assaulted by a man on the side of the road.
1: No way.
0: Who had grabbed his gun.
1: Oh, no.
0: Hey, that's terrible. Taylor immediately stopped to help and tackled the suspect while Peter regrouped and cuffed him. Taylor said, "You are a police officer all the time, whether you're on holiday or not." How about this one? Finally, number three, firefighters in Utah came to the rescue of about 25 million bees in a broken down semi during a period of hot temperatures that happened. So they carefully used a hose to mist the trailer and keep the bees cool, calm, and safe in the heat. And they did it without any of the workers being stung during the operation.
1: So unbelievable. Wow.
0: They couldn't call it a sting.
1: Yeah.
0: Anyway, there you go. Those are some good news for you from around the world. We are going to take a little break, and when we get back, we've got three questions for you. They have to be answered on tomorrow's show, so you got to find out what they are. Stick around, and you'll find out right after this on Fun with Em and Davo and Aaron.
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0: On the next edition of Fun with Am and Dave O'Aaron, we've got the trivia reveal. Right now, we got the trivia preview, so we're going to ask you three questions. That should give you some time to think about it. So here we go. Here's your questions.
1: Number one, in a survey of men over 30, almost half of them admitted being afraid of this. What is it?
0: And number two, 57% of men surveyed said they cried after this happened. What is it?
2: And finally, number three, more than one quarter of men surveyed said they have no idea how to do this. What is it?
0: And there are the questions. So join us for the next edition of Fun with Am and Dave O'Aaron. See if you got any of your answers right. And see what kind of answers we came up with. I'm sure they'll be ridiculous. But regardless, join us anyway. We'll catch you on the next edition of Fun with Am and Dave O'Aaron.

0: Mayon volcano remained under alert level 3, recorded its highest sulfur dioxide emission in 26 years over the weekend, warning that the volcano's ongoing eruption could still change and lead to explosive activity. An average of 13,000 tons of sulfur dioxide per day is being emitted, the highest level recorded at the volcano since 2000. Mayon's seismic activity remained elevated, with 92 volcanic earthquakes and 299 rockfall signals recorded in the latest 24-hour observation period. A low-pressure area that PAGASA forecasters had been tracking east of the Philippines strengthened into a tropical depression on Monday and was given the international name Haishen. The weather disturbance is still outside the Philippine area of responsibility. It has not been given a local name, which the Bureau assigns only to cyclones that enter that zone.
1: Pinoy Pop and Originals.
2: Another hour with the best Pinoy Originals. Star

0: Heidi, did you know the first recorded traffic ticket was issued in 1896? The driver was going a crazy 8 miles per hour. The speed limit at the time was 2.
1: Oh, miles my. Per hour. Yeah, he was.
0: This was a speed demon going 8.
1: What are you? That's
0: what are you
1: crazy.
0: Going? 8? Are you trying to kill somebody there? What's your rush? Where's the fire, my friend? That is, what is that again? That was 1896 is
1: wow.
0: when that happened. Holy cow. We don't know everything, but now we know this.
2: OPM Radio. The

0: for the joke of the day with my beautiful bride, Heidi Small. What you got for me there, Heidi?
1: I went out dressed as an egg last night and met up with a guy that was dressed as a chicken. One thing led to another, and a lifelong question was answered. It was the chicken.
0: Oh, boy. That is good to know. Thank you, Heidi.
1: You're welcome, John.
0: That is the joke of the day. What was the question, anyway? Just kidding. That is the joke of the day on the John and Heidi Show.
2: Pinoy Originals.
3: I don't know. I'm just addicted to it.

0: Time now for the scoop of the day. 21% say they've eaten dessert before dinner when nobody was watching. I've eaten dessert before dinner, even when people were watching.
1: You definitely do if we're at like a banquet or something and the dessert is on the table and you're like, oh, I'll have that right now.
0: Well, and I choose where I'm going to sit based on that.
1: Well, Heidi's like, of course, you choose where you're going to sit based on the dessert.
0: I'm sitting over here because they got better dessert over here. You can sit there. I'm not going to come over there. No, I've actually swapped desserts because I did want to sit next to my wife. And I'm like, I'm going to make this less awkward. I'm taking this dessert now. You got a problem with that? Grandma. So no, I've eaten my own dessert ahead of time. And then it's amazing the number of times when you're done with dinner, then somebody else has a dessert that they're not eating. You're like, did you want my dessert since you don't have one? I'm like, oh, that would be wonderful. I don't have one because I ate it way before you got here, but it's all good. And a new electric vehicle startup is betting that Americans frustrated by high car prices could embrace a radically stripped down pickup truck. The Slate Auto EV, backed by Amazon founder Jeff Bezos, starts at $24,950 and deliberately cuts out many modern comforts. The new vehicle offers hand crank windows, no built-in radio or infotainment screen, and a minimalist interior. Instead of high-end tech, it relies on affordability and customization with optional add-ons available. The company says that simplicity keeps the cost low while still meets the basic transportation needs. The question remains whether buyers will accept a truck that feels closer to an old-school utility vehicle than a modern tech-savvy EV. Production is slated to start this fall. Huh? It's called a Slate Auto EV.
1: I see.
0: I've got a link to that story. I don't know if this is the same one, but there's a company that was doing something like this. I'm pretty sure.
1: I thought it was Toyota.
0: No, the one that I was interested in is Olds. So, and I put $25 down on a vehicle. My wife just rolled her eyes. I told her, I'm like, hey, I put a down payment on a car. She's like, what? What did you do that for? And I'm like 5,967 on the list. So probably not going to be getting mine anytime soon. That is your scoop of the day on the John and Heidi Show.
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1: It's Tuesdays with Charlie on the John and Heidi Show.
0: And hello, Charlie.
2: Once again, I'm here.
0: You are here. We're excited to have you here.
2: No, you're not.
0: I am excited. So excited. So what do you have for us here?
2: That look on your face. Yeah, right. Hey, in 1910, when asked how much vacation time a worker should take yearly, President Taft recommended 3 months.
3: Oh, I like that.
0: 3 months of vacation every year?
3: Wouldn't that be lovely?
0: Wow.
2: I'd take 6 months paid vacation.
0: There you go.
3: I would too.
0: Well, I'll pay you the same to not come in as we pay you to come in.
3: About
2: ooh,
3: that.
2: Wow.
0: we do.
2: That's like getting a raise.
0: We don't pay him. But
2: bend over and get a raise.
0: We pay him with love.
2: Hey, did you know that there are 2 McDonald's in the U.S. that serve pizza?
0: No kidding. I did not know that.
3: Oh, I didn't know that either.
2: Well, that's why I come here.
0: I know. Enlighten us.
3: Does it say where they are?
2: No.
3: I wonder if McPizzas are any good.
0: I don't know. Now we'll have to Google that and see where they are, and we'll make a trip. How's that sound?
2: Road trip.
0: Good. Yeah.
2: Hey, while approximately 27 people die from using elevators every year, 1,600 die from taking the stairs.
0: No kidding.
3: Oh.
0: So it's safer on the elevator.
3: Huh.
2: I'm just shaking my head. Oh, you can't hear it rattle over there, can you?
0: I did not. I was wondering what was going on, though.
2: Well, I'm my mind's just a blur sometimes.
0: I get that.
2: Hey, UPS, you remember that? They are?
0: United Parcel Service, yeah.
2: That was started by 2 teenagers with 1 bicycle and $100 borrowed from a friend.
0: Wow.
3: No way. That's awesome.
2: Cool. I wonder what year that was.
0: I don't know. A while back, though.
2: Was it a bicycle bill for 2? Hey, the older a father is when he has a child, the uglier the child will be.
0: No. That's not good.
2: Hey, you ugly mother.
0: I don't know who come up with that solution there, or that fun fact.
2: Sounds like something I just make up with.
0: That could be. Charlie was 5 schlitz in when he got to that.
2: Hey, speaking of schlitz, you know they quit making that?
3: Yes.
0: I heard that. I sent a strongly worded letter. Apparently, they didn't get it.
3: That is so sad.
2: I guess I'm going to have to quit drinking.
3: End of an era.
2: Oh, wow.
0: I think it'll be back. They'll realize that the 8 people that were drinking it are going to miss it. Charlie and 7 others.
2: The fresh, salty smell of beach air is actually the smell of rotting seaweed.
3: Seaweed? Oh.
0: That's what that is. Huh.
2: Can you buy that?
0: An air freshener.
3: Make it an air freshener. Get a candle.
0: Dead seaweed air freshener.
2: Hey, in 1963, Alfred Heineken created a beer bottle that could also function as a brick to build houses in poor countries.
0: Well, that's a good idea.
3: That's a very good idea.
0: So you drink the beer and then you use it to build a house.
3: That's a very good idea.
2: I wonder how many bricks it takes to build a house.
0: I don't know, but let's have fun trying.
2: Are they 12-ounce cans, 16-ounce cans? We need to know this.
0: Depends on how big a house you want to build.
3: Things. Yeah.
2: Why don't you get on that next week and we'll talk
3: about
2: it.
3: That's a great idea.
0: I'll see what I can do for you.
2: You liar. Uh-oh. We can't say this word on the radio.
0: Okay.
2: That's all I got.
0: Oh, that is like,
3: because well, you can't say the word.
0: He's skimming all everything else that he had are words you can't say on the radio. So, well, I could say these words on the radio. Question for you. Which instrument was Louis Armstrong famous for playing?
2: Trumpet.
0: The trumpet is correct. I'm going to give you a couple of them here. What state is Dorothy from in the movie Wizard of Oz?
2: I've never seen the Wizard of Oz.
3: What city?
0: What state is she from? Yes, that is correct. Heidi got one. So now it's Heidi has one and Charlie has one. We better do a tiebreaker.
2: I got 3.
0: You got 3. Well, the other ones don't count.
3: That was a whole different day.
0: He's talking about, we've been doing this show for almost 15 years and I didn't know you were keeping a cumulative total. That's good. And, all right, we'll do this one. What fruit is guacamole made from?
2: Guacamole.
0: The guacamole fruit? What do you think, Heidi?
3: Avocados.
0: It is. She beat you today, Charlie.
2: That was a trick question.
0: It was. How was that a trick? Okay. I was trying to pull one over on you. Yes, it is made from the guacamole fruit.
2: There you go.
0: I heard somebody call it guacamole. That's how they were pronounced. And every time they said it, they guacamole. Why are they saying it that way? So I don't know if that, maybe that's the way you say it, and I've been saying it wrong.
2: No, maybe they're from like Japan or something.
0: No, it wasn't. That's how they were, no. But then, because I've heard people refer to euros as gyros, and I'm like, when I'm saying guacamole, do I sound like that guy? Maybe I do. Charlie, thanks for stopping in. It's always a pleasure.
3: Bye, Daddy.
2: I don't know if I can handle this anymore. Bye, Fluff. Bye, John.
0: Bye-bye. My father-in-law right there, we talk to him every Tuesday just because we can. It's a little thing we like to call
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0: years over the weekend, warning that the volcano's ongoing eruption could still change and lead to explosive activity. An average of 13,000 tons of sulfur dioxide per day is being emitted, the highest level recorded at the volcano since 2000. Mayon's seismic activity remained elevated, with 92 volcanic earthquakes and 299 rockfall signals recorded in the latest 24-hour observation period. A low-pressure area that PAGASA forecasters had been tracking east of the Philippines strengthened into a tropical depression on Monday and was given the international name Haishen. The weather disturbance is still outside the Philippine area of responsibility. It has not been given a local name, which the Bureau assigns only to cyclones that enter that zone.
1: Enjoy pop and originals.
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0: Time now for the movie quote of the day. I don't think you're going to get this. You know nothing, Jon Snow. It's from 2012. And I don't know if this is a movie. I think it's a show. Game of Thrones. Isn't that a show? That's not a movie.
1: It's a movie.
0: Is it a movie?
1: Yeah.
0: Oh, I thought it was a series of movies. I thought it was a series of TV shows. Either way, there it is. That is your movie quote of the day on the John and Heidi Show.
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1: The number of unsolved murders in the United States since 1965 is 345,000.
0: That's a lot.
1: That's horrifying.
0: That is very horrifying.
1: First celebrity to have a conspiracy theory about their death being fake was Roman Emperor Nero in 68 AD.
0: Oh, wow. So that's been going on for a while.
1: It's been going on for a while.
0: Hmm.
1: And half of the U.S. population drinks at least one full sugar soda every day.
0: I don't. We went to a movie the other day with our son, and I had a sip of your beverage. And
1: yeah,
0: it
1: the
0: was
1: Coke so is
0: so sweet.
1: Sugary.
0: Oh,
1: yeah.
0: Because I drink mainly water now. Just water. I put flavoring in it, but I drank some of that. I was like, oh, wow, that's what that tastes
1: really
0: like.
1: Really sweet, yeah. That's news to me.
0: That is also news to me. The music.

0: Fun fact for you, Heidi.
1: What's up, John?
0: New York City's Statue of Liberty is technically in Jersey City, New Jersey. It's not in New York City, New York.
1: Oh.
0: Yeah. Fun fact for you, Heidi.
1: What's that, John?
0: Abraham Lincoln. He was a president, you know.
1: Yes.
0: He is in the Wrestling Hall of Fame. Did you know that? He was a wrestler.
1: I did not know that.
0: Yeah, I did know that. That's kind of cool. Fun fact for you, Heidi.
1: What's that, John?
0: The human eye can distinguish approximately 10 million different colors. Well, at least yours can. Heidi's can, too. Mine, 8 colors. That's all I need. 8. Anything more than that, we're just making it confusing. Fun fact for you, Heidi.
1: What's that, John?
0: There's enough gold inside the earth to coat the entire planet. So it's not nearly as rare as we thought it was. And we'll do one final fun fact for you, Heidi.
1: What's that, John?
0: Lemons float, but limes sink. Isn't that wild?
1: Oh.
0: Yeah.
1: Yeah,
0: lemons
1: that's weird,
0: float,
1: isn't
0: limes
1: it?
0: Sink. Well, yes and no. Guess one's a lemon, one's a lime. They're different things.
1: Right, but why would they be different?
0: I don't know. I wonder what oranges do. They're different, too.
1: How about
0: apples? I mean, they're all different things. There we go. Several fun facts. Now you know. Thanks for listening to the John and Heidi Show.
2: 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The

0: Time now for some weird news. The 2026 FIFA World Cup is not just creating soccer fans, it's also creating Tinder matches. U.S. host cities are up about 60% compared to the same time last year. The app has seen a 15% increase in users and about 25% more swiping during the tournament. Host cities in Canada and Mexico have seen international users spike as well by an average of 47%. One of the biggest increases came in Monterrey, Mexico, where the activity jumped an astounding 80% during the Sweden versus Tunisia match. See, I have been married for a long, long time, so I have never been on a dating app. My wife over here, on the other hand, has been on dating apps, but it's because she was helping
1: was
0: our son set
1: one
0: up. Yeah, she was setting. But I remember when she set up an app for our son, and then she she got it all ready, and she hands it off to him. And then he comes home, comes to our house. He's like, "What did you do?" She's like, "I got it set up. You're welcome." And he's like, "Mom, you did it wrong." She's like, "No, I didn't." You're supposed to swipe one way for yes and the other way for no. And my wife had him backwards. So our, at the time, 25-year-old son was only matching with like 47-year-old women with neck tattoos. Yeah. He deleted the app.
1: You know, I'm just saying, they probably would have given him an education that, he would have learned very well from.
0: He would have learned a lot. That is some weird news on the John and Heidi Show.

0: 92 volcanic earthquakes and 299 rockfall signals recorded in the latest 24-hour observation period. A low-pressure area that PAGASA forecasters had been tracking east of the Philippines strengthened into a tropical depression on Monday and was given the international name Haishen. The weather disturbance is still outside the Philippine area of responsibility. It has not been given a local name, which the Bureau assigns only to cyclones that enter that zone.
1: Pinoy Pop and Originals.
2: 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Start

0: Time now for the question of the day. In a new survey of hotels, towels were found to be the most stolen item. What was number two on the list, Heidi? Towels are number one. What
1: pillows?
0: Would go well with a towel? A bathrobe.
1: Oh.
0: Yeah.
1: Not all hotels have bathrobes.
0: Yeah. Well, the classy ones do.
1: Yeah.
0: And if you're going to steal from somebody, steal from the classy ones.
1: I would assume.
0: Apparently. I've never stole a towel or a bathrobe.
1: No.
0: But I do have a really nice bathrobe. But my wife.
1: I've never loved the towels enough.
0: Me neither.
1: At a hotel.
0: As a
1: to say,
0: fact,
1: you know what? I could really use this at home.
0: Yeah, most of the time.
1: But also don't stay in the very classy hotel.
0: Most of the time, I'm like, I can't wait to get home to my nice bathrobe and towels. That is your question of the day on the John and Heidi Show.
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0: Time now for something special with Heidi Small. What do you have for me there, Heidi?
1: In January of 2024, an adult male who is not named in news reports crashed his car near a Bass Pro Shop sporting goods outlet in Leeds, Alabama. Then he took off his clothes, ran into the store, and dove into the Bass Pro Shop's on-site giant aquarium. The man entered the water with a cannonball-style dive and then stood under a waterfall, according to witnesses, who also called police to the scene. After spotting authorities, the naked man emerged from the water to yell at police, then got back in to swim some more. Once the man was out of the aquarium, police arrested him and charged him with public lewdness, criminal mischief, resisting arrest, and disorderly conduct. Can you imagine just being there trying to shop that day and this happens?
0: Well, it would have been the best day ever.
1: I know. It would have been hilarious.
0: Well, excuse me. Mom, aren't we ready to go? We're not ready to go. We got to stay. There's a show. I'll get you guys some treats afterwards. Just sit here. Be good. Yeah, that is something special with Heidi Small.

0: Time now for the list. We started the list yesterday. We'll finish up today. The best movies of 2026 thus far. Yesterday we did Blue Heron, Epic, Elvis Presley in Concert, Is God Is, and Obsession. So now, our hero, Balthazar, is the next one on the list here. Privileged but lonely young man gains online attention by posting emotional videos. Power Ballads, a struggling former rock musician discovers a younger singer has stolen one of his songs. That looks good.
1: Paul Rudd and Nick Jonas.
0: That does look really good. Rose of Nevada, two fishermen take an unusual job aboard a boat that somehow travels through time. That looks interesting. Silent Friend, a unique drama connecting people across different eras through a mysterious ginkgo tree.
1: Oh, weird.
0: All right. And Toy Story 5, Woody and Jesse and the gang face a world where children are increasingly drawn to smart devices instead of traditional toys. So all of those movies are the best of 2026 so far. And I've got the entire list in the show notes for today at johnandheidishow.com.

0: We always like to wrap things up around here with good news, and I think this is good news. For 34 summers, Japanese surgeons have returned to a rural Vietnam area to give children free life-changing surgeries. Hmm. 3 decades now, teams of volunteers in the medical world travel to this rural Vietnam area with one mission, to give children and adults born with cleft lip and palates a chance at a healthier, happier future, completely free of charge. How cool is that?
1: That's very cool. I love that. I love it when physicians do this.
0: It began as a simple humanitarian mission, but it's grown into a remarkable tradition of compassion. Since 1993, the Japan Cleft Palate Foundation has returned to Vietnam year after year after year, performing life-changing surgeries for families who otherwise could never afford this care.
1: Right.
0: This spring, the nonprofit spent 58 volunteer, I'm sorry, not spent, they sent 58 sent 58 volunteer doctors and dentists and nurses and medical staff from across Japan to this particular place in Vietnam. And Professor Natsumi said the foundation's executive director said the annual trip has become deeply personal for him. He said, "This is my second hometown. Every time I come here, I feel like I've come home."
1: Aww.
0: Over the last 34 years, surgeons have performed over 3,000 surgeries in this area. So on the first day of a patient's consultation, nearly 50 families crowd into this makeshift clinic. And by the time it's done, again, most of them have their surgery done while they're there. So,
1: beautiful.
0: Unbelievable.
1: And that is life-changing.
0: It is.
1: That surgery is life-changing.
0: I've got a link to that story if you want to read it. It's in the show notes for today at johnandheidishow.com. Time to say goodbye, Heidi.
1: Goodbye, Heidi.
0: Goodbye, everybody. Have a great day. Thank you for listening to the John and Heidi Show. How about

and welcome to the Alkachi Radio Extravaganza. Here we go with our Tuesday radio show. All your favorites you hear, the corny jokes, the funny news stories, and more. Thank you for checking us out. You're going to enjoy this program today, I do tell you.

0: Let's check out celebrity birthdays here on this July 14th. 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Vincent Pastore, actor, is 80. Tommy Mottola, music executive, former Sony Music CEO, is 77. Babe Buell, singer and former model, is 73. Kyle Gass, musician and comedian, member of Tenacious D, is 66. Shane Lynch, actress and comedian, is 66. Jackie Earl Haley, actor, is 65. Matthew Fox, actor, is 60. Lori Love, comedian and TV host, is 55. David Mitchell, British comedian, is 52. Jamie Johnson, country singer and songwriter, is 51. Taboo, rapper and actor, is 51. Scott Porter, actor, is 47. Phoebe Waller-Bridge, actress, is 41. Dan Reynolds, musician, lead vocalist of the Imagine Dragons, is 39. Conor McGregor, MMA fighter and boxer, is 38. Darby Camp, actress, is 19. And Judah Prenn, child actor, is 16. Those are the celebrities celebrating birthdays today. If you are celebrating a birthday, happy birthday to you from all of us right here. Be sure to enjoy your chocolate cake and bottle of tequila and celebrate big time. You heard all about the celebrity birthdays right here on
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1: Let's check out the news file here on the Al Kaci Radio Extravaganza. A study found that small children are more comfortable around attractive people. It's just a lot more fun to throw up on a real hottie.

0: Alkashi right here. Let's check out special events you can celebrate today. Some nifty ones. Yes, I'll use the word nifty. Bastille Day. Here's a nifty one. Cow Appreciation Day. Yeah, just go down to the farm and tell the cat how much you appreciate them. It's International Non-Binary People's Day. Here's one I like. A nice tasty treat. Grand Marnier Day. Another tasty treat. Mac and Cheese Day. Just take the Grand Marnier and pour it over the mac and cheese. It'll be really good. Yes, indeed. It's also Tape Measure Day, Pandemonium Day, and Shark Awareness Day. So if you're down at the beach, be careful. It's Shark Awareness Day. Keep your eye out for any sharks. And those are the special events you can celebrate here today. You heard them first right here on
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Let's check out the news file here on the Al Kaschi Radio Extravaganza. For better memory as you age, a study found fruits, vegetables, nuts, and pulses, beans, lentils, and peas, are a must. 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

Al Kotchi here reminding you about our grilling tip. Yes, indeed. 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And it's going to be 95 degrees here in Jersey today. So if you are listening in Jersey or it's nice and hot by you, enjoy your grilling. But guys, keep in mind when you got your hot dogs and hamburgers on the grill, be extra careful not to burn your wieners.

Mayan volcano remained under alert level 3, recorded its highest sulfur dioxide emission in 26 years over the weekend, warning that the volcano's ongoing eruption could still change and lead to explosive activity. An average of 13,000 tons of sulfur dioxide per day is being emitted, the highest level recorded at the volcano since 2000.

Alkashi here on the Alkashi Radio Extravaganza. The majority of Americans believe in aliens, and we really do think they come in peace. According to a Pew Research study, about 63% of people said that they think there's intelligent alien life on other planets, and 21% say humans have already made contact with them. Wow, believe it or not, you could be getting your groceries checked out at the grocery store, and turns out the clerk is an alien, the cashier. Wow. How about that? If that ever happened, what would you do? Think about these things. You have to think about these things, of course. It's the Alkashi Radio Extravaganza is where you heard it. Remember, I come up with the silly stuff and the stuff that makes you think.

Alcott, she ready to check out the wacky but true file here now. A prosecutor in Greece cleared two men arrested on drug trafficking charges after authorities acknowledged that a white substance seized in their car was adhesive powder and not cocaine. A lab where the powder was analyzed said the substance seized by police, initially believed to be cocaine, was in fact wood glue powder that had partially crystallized due to the high temperature inside the car's trunk.

Did you know that the Alkashi Radio Extravaganza is completely interactive? Yes, indeed. If you want to get a request on, do a shout out, tell a joke, whatever the case may be, you can do it up now by calling or texting 862-217-7703 or hitting us up on social media on Facebook and Instagram, Alkashi, A-L-C-O-C-C-H-I. 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

I'll catch you a few the wackiest first dates that were posted on Reddit. Some people actually posted them. They're kind of long, so we'll do a couple in this segment and a couple in the next segment when we mention the rest of the list here. But to start off at number one, I had a pretty high match with this one woman. Her picture is pretty cute, so I clicked a profile. Nothing out of the ordinary at first. She seems cool. Then I get to the bottom of the profile where there is what can only be described as a disclaimer. It read something to the effect of, FYI, this account is operated by my father. I do not have the password, and he will be checking it. He is the one you'll have to meet with just once before you meet me. Number two, she right away wanted to change her Facebook status to us being together. Drinks haven't even arrived yet. All right, we'll do a couple more wackiest first dates in our next segment here on the Al Kotchi Radio Extravaganza. So there's a great reason to stay tuned.

More from the Wacky But True File here on the Alacachi Radio Extravaganza. A burglar who broke into a small grocery shop in northern Thailand was caught after he hid under the store owner's bed, drank a few beers, and started snoring.

Let's check out the news file here on the Alkaji Radio Extravaganza. According to a survey, the top three goals of Americans over 50 are weight loss, writing a book, and taking a big trip. Number four is discovering new ways to add flavor to their morning oatmeal.

0: 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A study found that you'll get a better night's rest if you let your dog sleep in your room. 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

Alkachi, ready to check out the Wacky But True file one more time before we head on out for today. In England, police got a report of an odd mugging. A man reported that he was attacked by a man who threatened to hit him with a toaster. When the victim refused to hand over any cash, the suspect bit him on the hand. Then he grabbed a gold chain from the man's neck and ran with the toaster tucked under his arm.

Al Kaci here with startling facts about American society and culture. Each American now produces about 4.9 pounds of trash daily, totaling over 1.6 billion pounds of trash per day. Number two, 61% of Americans believe in ghosts, 16% believe in witches, 23% believe in reincarnation. Number three, 6% of Americans believe the Apollo 11 moon landing was faked. Number four, the average height for American men, 5.9. Average height for American women, 5.3, 5 to 5.4. Number six, the U.S. now has about 890 vehicles per 1,000 residents, still among the highest in the world, with only a few small European nations ahead. And number seven, the U.S. now holds over 1.9 million people in correctional facilities. There you go. Now you know some facts you probably didn't know in the past. You can enlighten your knowledge and tell your friends all about this and show them how smart you are. You heard it all right here on the Al Kaci Radio Extravaganza.

And that's it for me, Alkachi. I got to go. That's the end of the radio show. I got to take two steps to the rear and get on out of here. I'll be back with you tomorrow at the same time with all your favorites. We got the corny jokes, the funny news stories, stuff from the Wacky But True file, and of course, your favorite songs. Thank you so much for listening to the Alkachi Radio Extravaganza. Have a great rest.

0: Mayan volcano remained under alert level 3, recorded its highest sulfur dioxide emission in 26 years over the weekend, warning that the volcano's ongoing eruption could still change and lead to explosive activity. An average of 13,000 tons of sulfur dioxide per day is being emitted, the highest level recorded at the volcano since 2000. Mayan's seismic activity remained elevated, with 92 volcanic earthquakes and 299 rockfall signals recorded in the latest 24-hour observation period. A low-pressure area that PAGASA forecasters had been tracking east of the Philippines strengthened into a tropical depression on Monday and was given the international name Haishen. The weather disturbance is still outside the Philippine area of responsibility. It has not been given a local name, which the Bureau assigns only to cyclones that enter that zone.
1: Another hour with the best Pinoy originals.

0: And Aaron,
1: cue the joy.
0: Tuesday show today, and I want to thank everybody who's tuned in to listen to the only radio crew that traveled back in time and got lost because we forgot how to use one of those paper trackers or
2: you
0: something.
2: Mean, like a map?
0: Yeah,
2: like
0: map.
1: Paper map. Oh, map. Man, oh. Is that what
0: paper
1: that was?
0: Maps. Yeah,
2: forgot.
0: I think that's a good theme for today. Actually, you
2: what
0: know,
2: is
0: like
2: that?
0: The newer generation, there are things back in my day that they would just lose their minds
2: when
0: if they had to do
2: up,
0: it.
2: Right?
0: Yeah, the way
2: right?
0: we had to do it growing up.
2: Yeah.
0: So. Okay, kind of like a map, like a paper map.
2: That's
0: like,
2: right.
0: They
1: what
0: probably wouldn't
1: those?
0: Figure out how to do it. I actually wonder about you sometimes, Aaron. Like,
1: yeah,
0: you know,
1: I
0: what
1: wonder
0: generation?
1: About me all the time.
0: I think you are your own generation. I
1: yeah,
0: think. Yeah.
1: Yeah.
0: But that is what we're going to talk about as a theme for the show today,
2: okay.
0: And we're also going to talk about these other things, including we got the trivia reveal. I want to talk about when Marvel, the movie company,
2: yeah.
0: the comic book company,
2: that's
0: when
2: right.
0: they when they run out of movie
2: okay,
0: ideas,
1: it won't happen.
0: I want to talk
1: happen.
0: About
1: no.
0: that.
1: No.
2: Okay. Well, I'm going to talk about Shakira, Stanley and Simmons, and the Rolling Stones.
1: Oh,
0: okay. Nice.
1: And then I want to talk about a dog that got lost in the forest.
2: Oh,
0: it's a good thing to talk about.
1: It's
0: yeah.
1: going
0: to
1: be yeah. a bit of an issue.
0: How about we do some Days of Our Lives today? I've got a story I can share.
2: Okay.
0: I can do that. Yeah,
2: all right.
0: We can do that. And then what else are we going to do?
2: Well, I've got some Tuesday trivia.
1: Trivia!
2: Trivia!
1: Down, Dave.
0: Okay.
2: And then I got a new weekly wacky word for
0: us.
2: We
0: need that.
2: Yeah, we
0: need
2: do.
0: That. Yeah, because
2: I think we had some trouble last week.
0: Well, because I was just going on a little bit too much like a Zammerer.
2: Yay!
0: So.
1: That's the word of the day!
2: Yay!
0: Exactly.
1: You're such a Zammerer.
0: Yeah, no. Zammerer.
2: Yeah.
0: You gotta learn these weekly
2: done.
0: Wacky words
2: yeah.
0: there, buddy. How about some best yearbook quotes?
2: Oh,
0: you know,
2: okay.
0: It's
2: getting, to the end of the year.
0: It's getting to the end of the school year
2: all
0: here,
2: right.
0: So let's get to that. Then we've got the good news segment. I'll leave the stories as a surprise. This is a surprise. And then we've got the trivia preview as well at the end of the show.
2: We love
0: but,
2: it.
0: But you know what we gotta start with? We gotta do hot off the top news!
3: Hot. It's weird. It's weird. It's weird. The weird and wacky news.
0: Oh, what news stories do we have today? How about this one? The Chick-fil-A mac and cheese scammer.
2: Ooh,
1: oh,
2: I love
1: this
2: that.
1: Sounds
0: that
1: like
0: one.
1: A situation.
2: Sounds delicious.
0: Oh, and then I've got a cobra in my pants. I got a cobra in my pants.
2: Oh, babe.
0: Well, that leads to a tourist death. Yeah, no surprise there. We've got that. We got a lot of fun coming up. And we've got to check in with the guys over at A&M Autoland. It's Tuesday. What's going on, guys?
4: Hi, folks. This is Big Al.
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2: Stick around for more of the best of Am and Devo and Aaron. My

0: Welcome to the show, everybody. We'd like you to enjoy some of the funniest and most outrageous segments in this Best of Fun with Em and Dave-O and Aaron. Here we go.
1: Welcome
0: here we go,
1: back.
0: Everybody. Here we go. Again. Okay. Well, we got some news stories here. We also have that theme that what would drive the new generation crazy.
1: I was thinking
0: crazy.
1: About that.
0: Have you got anything that you think would drive the new generation crazy if they had to go back in time and do it the way we did it growing
1: back
0: up?
1: Back in my day, we only had one computer down in the basement, and dial up was that.
0: It wasn't.
1: And Dad
0: donkey.
1: Would always yell, "Get off the internet. I need to make a call."
0: Donkey dial up. Yeah. I was in that generation as well. And yes, we had people that would jump on, either they jump on the phone not knowing we were on the computer.
1: Or they disconnect.
0: And they disconnect us.
1: Yeah.
0: Or they knew and they'd be going, "I need to use the phone. Get off the computer.
2: It's my turn."
0: I mean, it was just the way it was at the time. We didn't know technology was going to be any different.
1: Often when I was playing Oregon Trail, I died of dysentery.
0: Okay, well, we're going to talk more about this stuff and see what other ideas we can come up with. But let's talk about the news. In fact, it's hot news.
1: Hot
0: off the top. Oh, we got this one, a Chick-fil-A mac and cheese scammer.
1: Former
0: Chick-fil-A employee has been arrested for stealing $80,000 from the company with mac and cheese scheme.
2: That's going to pay for rent.
0: Yeah. Keyshawn Jones had been fired from the store in Texas last November, but he would repeatedly slip back into the restaurant, enter food orders on the register, and refund them to his personal credit card.
1: How?
0: Investigators began researching the fraud after the restaurant reported hundreds of phony refunds. Security camera footage shows Mr. Jones, no longer an employee, behind the counter, ringing up and canceling orders. 800 orders of mac and cheese.
2: Wow.
0: He now faces up to 10 years in state prison.
2: Were they serving lots of mac and cheese and it's just not that good.
1: Wasn't that good,
0: no,
1: right?
2: It's crap.
0: Yeah, and just another crafty thief caught. Right? So. Okay, how about this one here? Cobra in the pants leads to a tourist death. A tourist in Egypt died after being bitten with what was believed to have been a cobra during a snake show. The 57-year-old German tourist was attending a performance in Hurghada alongside three other family members. During the show, tourists were able to hold the snakes and place them around their necks.
1: Oh, no.
0: But the snake charmer let one of the animals, thought to be a cobra, crawl up the man's leg inside his pants. The man was then bitten by the snake and went into cardiac arrest and required resuscitation before being rushed to a hospital where he passed away.
1: Oh, my gosh.
0: Oh, the public prosecutor's office is investigating.
1: What
0: do you know, huh?
2: This is like if you were in the circus and they allowed anybody to go in the lion's cage.
1: Oh, yeah. I wouldn't know. No, I would never.
0: This is just kinky. Incredible what happens in the world. Okay, there you go. There's some hot off the top news. We've got trivia reveal coming up next, so we're going to take a break. We'll be right back, and we're going to play that game show with you right here on Fun with Em and Dave-O and Aaron.
1: Stick around for more of the best of Em and Dave-O and Aaron.
3: Yeah!

0: Welcome to the show, everybody. We'd like you to enjoy some of the funniest and most outrageous segments in this Best of Fun with Em and Dave and Aaron. Welcome back to Fun with Em and Dave and Aaron. 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It's time for the trivia reveal. But first, here's a word from our sponsor.
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0: Okay, let's get to the trivia reveal here, everybody.
2: Oh, this I can't wait.
3: Game Fun show. Is pending.
0: Game show that everybody likes to play along with and win nothing. And we're going to start with this one. When meeting somebody new, almost half the people say the person they're meeting is more attractive if they have this.
2: Ooh.
3: What all their teeth.
0: All I agree with that answer. Yeah. All their teeth. Yeah. Amanda, what do you say?
2: Mine's kind of similar, like a nice smile.
0: Yeah, well, their smile would be
2: not
0: nice
2: like
0: if they
2: a clown smile.
0: Have all their teeth, right?
2: Sure.
0: I said if they have their own podcast, they're a lot more attractive then. Can I be on your podcast? And the actual answer is a dog.
2: Oh, that's true.
0: They have a dog. Okay, how about this next one here? Cat owners are more likely to do this than dog owners.
2: Oh, okay.
0: What is that? What do you
3: think? I'm going to say negotiate with them like they actually have stock in their lives.
2: Oh, that's true.
0: Right? Okay. Yeah.
2: Like they have a choice.
3: Yeah.
0: Okay. Amanda, what do you have?
2: Build a room completely for their cats.
0: We did that.
2: Yeah, that's right.
0: And then
3: they're
0: I said, leave them alone longer without worrying than the dogs.
2: Oh, not me. Yeah.
0: I know, not you. I know. But most people do. So the actual answer, though, is leave their pet something in their will.
2: Okay.
0: What am I going to leave the cat in my will? I got to think about that. I don't have anything to leave a cat in the will.
3: I got to divide it up three ways
2: now.
0: Yeah, no doubt. Okay, let's get to the third one here and final one. 45% of pet owners do this for their pets. What is it?
3: Let them sleep in their bed.
0: Yeah, right? Absolutely. Amanda, what
2: I'm going to take the last answer. Leave them something in their will.
0: Oh, what a copycat. Can't think of something. I said, and this is obvious, I think it's more than 45%. They dress them up.
2: Oh, yeah.
0: Dress them up in their costumes. Yeah. How about this one? The actual answer, they have a birthday party for their pets. That's the real answer.
2: I don't even know.
3: Oh, I got to pick up my cat birthday.
0: Yeah, when were our cats born? I don't even know what their birthdays are, right? So that's it. We are done with the trivia reveal. We're going to be right back because we got some random funny things to talk about, like a best yearbook quotes.
3: Oh,
0: we're getting to the end of the year now.
3: Time.
0: So we're going to talk about that next on Fun with Em and Dave and Aaron.
2: Stick around for more of the best of Em and Dave and Aaron. Whoa.

0: Welcome to the show, everybody. We'd like you to enjoy some of the funniest and most outrageous segments in this Best of Fun with Em and Dave O'Aaron. Okay, we're back, everybody. Are you guys ready to rock and roll?
1: Yeah.
0: Here we go. Okay, it's time now to ruin a saying in one word on Fun with Em and Dave O'Aaron because it's time for random funny things to talk about.
1: Oh, yeah.
0: Funny. Here's some of those random things right now. We've got some very famous sayings that even some of these actually I don't even know. I'm learning these. I'm going to learn it the ruined way, though.
1: Yeah.
0: That's what I'm going to do. Yeah.
2: Challenge.
0: So I'm going to start saying it the ruined way. Let's start with this first one here. Amanda, do you want to give us an example of a saying that you can ruin with one word?
1: Sure. A stitch in time saves duct tape.
0: I think that's a great saying.
1: Yeah, that's brilliant.
0: You're right. I think that's a very smart one. How about this one here? Love means constantly having to say you're sorry.
1: Yeah.
0: What I'm sorry about is I didn't get Amanda to say that one.
1: Yeah.
0: So she could finally admit that she's wrong. Okay,
1: never.
0: Let's do this one. How about Aaron? Give us another saying that you can ruin with one word.
2: Get dizzy living or get busy dying.
3: Are you dead?
2: Huh? I see dead people.
0: Okay, Amanda, let's ruin another saying with one word.
1: Oh, absinthe makes the heart grow fonder. I'm sure that's true.
0: I think so.
1: Yeah.
0: Okay, how about this one? Life begins deteriorating at 40.
1: No.
0: Oh, geez, that's terrible for me. Okay, how about this next one here, Aaron? Ruin another saying in one word.
2: Just don't do it.
0: Oh, yeah, just don't do it.
1: Just don't do it.
0: Like, are you saying you're done doing this, or are you just, is that one of the sayings? Okay.
2: Just done.
0: Okay, how about this next one, Amanda? Ruin another saying in one word.
1: Better latte than never.
0: Don't know if that's,
1: is that it?
0: I think that's a good one. I like that. Okay, how about this one? People will forget what you said. People will forget what you did. But people will never forget how you made them food.
1: Oh, it's true. Yeah.
0: I like that one. Okay. How about we ruin another one here? Aaron, what's another saying you can ruin with one word?
2: It's the little thongs that matter.
4: I want the thong song.
0: Oh, we could give them the thong song.
1: That's the only part.
0: That's the only part. I don't know anything else. Okay, how about we finish things off here with Amanda. Give us the final saying you can ruin with one word.
1: I think it's pretty positive.
0: Mm-hmm.
1: You can fix stupid.
0: You can? What? I can be fixed? No way.
2: Okay,
0: there you go. That's some random funny things to talk about. And we're going to take a break. And guess what? Amanda's coming back here. Well, we'll join her, but really, she's in charge. It's time for her to give us the daily music news on Fun with Em and Dave O'Aaron.
1: Stick around for more of the best of Em and Dave O'Aaron.
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0: Welcome to the show, everybody. We'd like you to enjoy some of the funniest and most outrageous segments in this Best of Fun with Em and Dave O'Aaron. It's time now for the daily music news right here on Fun with Em and Dave O'Aaron.
1: Oh, so yeah. Glad you're here.
0: Let's get Amanda to pop in here and give us the lowdown on what's going on with the Foo Fighters.
2: The Foo Fighters.
0: Foo Fighters. And you mentioned Sun. I want to know about that, too. What is that?
2: I know. I'm kind of broadening my scope here.
0: Okay.
2: So after a quieter stretch, the Foo Fighters are officially back on the festival circuit. The band has been announced as one of the headliners for the 2026 Bottle Rock Festival in California,
0: okay,
2: marking another major live appearance for the group and giving fans something to look forward to.
0: Giving those fans something to look forward to.
2: Is that your
0: spring?
2: Foo Fighters? Yeah. Okay. How about this? According to music creation platform Splice, hip-hop
0: has
2: once again been named the most downloaded genre by producers around the world for the third straight year.
1: Really?
2: Hip-hop,
1: wow.
0: I hope it's the old stuff.
2: The report also highlights that shorter song intros and genre blending continue to shape the biggest music trends heading into 2026.
1: Oh, wow.
0: Genre blending. I can do that.
2: Yeah, you can do that.
0: I'm a DJ.
2: Sure. Okay, so how about this? Experimental metal pioneers Sun have announced their first full-length album in 7 years, and the duo also, has also revealed a North American tour with tickets going on sale soon. Fans are already calling it one of the year's most anticipated heavy music releases.
1: Oh, I can't wait.
2: Yeah. I know. Crazy.
0: I didn't realize my wife was so aggressive.
2: I love that metal-y stuff.
0: Yeah, how come we don't do that more often?
1: A mosh pit. Let's do a mosh pit.
0: Let's do a mosh pit in the bedroom. No. Don't talk like that. Okay, that's it. We're going to take a break, and when we get back, Aaron's going to take over. He's got something with a neighbor and asking
1: questions,
0: and we're going to find out all about it next. It's the joke of the day.
2: Stick around for more of the best of Em and Dave O'Aaron.
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0: Welcome to the show, everybody. We'd like you to enjoy some of the funniest and most outrageous segments in this Best of Fun with Em and Dave O'Aaron. Okay, everybody, now it's time for Aaron to take over on Fun with Em and Dave O'Aaron. We're still allowing him to do it, so I guess the jokes haven't gotten that
1: we
0: bad.
1: Sure but are, yeah.
0: Yeah, it's time now for Aaron to do his
2: joke of the day, so gather around.
0: Yeah, gather around the fire, everybody. Okay, here we go, Aaron. What's your Tuesday joke? Give it to us.
2: A lost dog is wandering into the jungle. A lion spots him and thinks, well, lunch is served. The lion charges. The dog panics, then sees some old bones on the ground and yells, uh-oh, wow, that was some delicious lion. The lion slams on the brakes. Up in a tree, a monkey saw the whole thing and thinks, opportunity.
0: Yeah.
2: He returns to the lion and spills the truth. Now the lion's mad. Get on my back. We're going back, the lion says. They charge towards the dog again. The dog sees them coming and starts sweating. Then suddenly shouts out, where is that monkey? I told him to bring me another lion an hour ago.
1: Smart dog.
0: Love it. I wish
1: that was
2: not going to be dinner tonight.
1: That's so good. Yeah.
0: Oh, I like that one. Okay, that awesome.
2: Cute, eh?
0: That was cute. Okay. Thank you very much, Aaron, for your joke of the day. We're going to take a little break. And when we get back, oh, I got a story to tell you in Days of Our Lives. Coming up next on Fun with Em and Dave O'Aaron.
1: Stick around for more of the best of Em and Dave O'Aaron.

0: Mayan volcano remained under alert level 3, recorded its highest sulfur dioxide emission in 26 years over the weekend, warning that the volcano's ongoing eruption could still change and lead to explosive activity. An average of 13,000 tons of sulfur dioxide per day is being emitted, the highest level recorded at the volcano since 2000. Mayan's seismic activity remained elevated, with 92 volcanic earthquakes and 299 rockfall signals recorded in the latest 24-hour observation period. A low-pressure area that PAGASA forecasters had been tracking east of the Philippines strengthened into a tropical depression on Monday and was given the international name Haishen. The weather disturbance is still outside the Philippine area of responsibility. It has not been given a local name, which the Bureau assigns only to cyclones that enter that zone.
1: Pinoy Pop and Originals.
2: Another hour with the best Pinoy Originals. Start

0: Welcome to the show, everybody. We'd like you to enjoy some of the funniest and most outrageous segments in this Best of Fun with Am and Davo and Aaron. Welcome back to the show, Fun with Am and Davo and Aaron.
1: What time are we to smile.
0: Talking about today. Well, we'll find out here because
2: we sure will.
0: Our theme today has been, you know, the generations who can't handle doing anything anymore. Yeah. So how would they have, you know, survived in our day when we had to grow up doing what? I mean,
2: can they relate?
0: I don't think they can. So and you guys have any more ideas of things that they would just lose
1: their mind? I got one.
0: What do you got?
1: I had to actually physically walk to the television to change the channel.
2: That's right. Yeah.
1: Do you guys know that?
2: Yeah.
1: That's what we had to do?
2: That's what my parents had kids. So somebody could get up and change the channel.
0: You guys didn't realize, but that's why my legs are so muscular.
1: That's
0: a good one, actually. We had to actually physically get up and do things, and we didn't just have a remote control.
2: That's right.
0: What else we've got here? We've got Days of Our Lives, and so we're going to talk about, you know, my past back in those days where I had to get up and change a channel.
2: Okay.
0: You know what else I was in love with? I was in love with Women's World. There's a magazine called Women's World.
2: That's right.
0: And we were in the grocery store the other day.
2: Yes.
0: I think it was like Walmart or something.
2: Yeah.
0: And on the magazine rack was Women's World. And I went, oh, Amanda, brings back such good memories when I used to read Women's World when I was 9 years old.
2: Yep.
1: Did you get beat up when you were a kid?
0: I did. I got beat up a lot.
2: Just quite a bit.
0: My mom obviously bought the magazine.
1: Yeah.
0: And I don't know why I was so...
2: But like, what were you reading? Because what have you learned from
0: that? I can't remember. I became a very sensitive guy, okay? that's where my romance streak comes from.
2: Okay.
0: All the gifts that I give you and all the, you know, the presents and the surprises... That comes from Woman's World, okay? I've become a very sensitive man.
2: I would have kind of wished that you would have learned how to cook a little bit more.
0: I can't remember if there was a segment or an area in Woman's World about cooking and recipes.
2: I'm sure it was. It was called Woman's World.
0: I don't think it was. But that was actually something I really did. It was such a weird thing. Growing up now, looking at Woman's World, going, why as a 9-year-old was I so intrigued with this magazine, Woman's World.
2: Women are a mystery, I guess.
0: I don't know.
1: So all the things that you could have been doing.
0: Yeah, you know, playing Transformers and then after that going, sorry guys, I gotta go read Woman's World for a little
2: while.
0: Yeah,
2: that's right.
1: What a geek.
2: You could have been like playing the Nintendo and then blowing into those cartridges to get it to work.
0: That's one of those things you had to do when you were younger. Yeah, I remember that. Well, that's it for my story of when I was younger and days of my lives. Of course, we'll have days of your lives. Either Amanda or Aaron next week. So make sure you stick around for that. The entire week, stick around, okay? We'll be right back. What do we got coming up next? Oh, Amanda, you're in charge. Oh, no.
2: Oh, yeah,
0: not.
2: I love this.
0: Oh, geez.
2: It is.
3: Trivia!
1: Oh, trivia, baby.
2: Come on back.
0: Trivia's coming up next. We'll be right back.
2: Stick around for more of the best of Am and Davo and Aaron. Don't

0: Welcome to the show, everybody. We'd like you to enjoy some of the funniest and most outrageous segments in this Best of Fun with Em and Davo and Aaron. Oh, welcome back.
1: Glad you're here.
0: Now, it's that time of the day where we let Amanda take over again in a segment that we like to call
2: Mandatainment.
0: This is Fun with Em and Davo and Aaron. What are you doing today?
3: Sure is. Well, it's my favorite day. It's Tuesday, so it's
4: Trivia!
3: Questions.
0: I think I kicked your butt last week.
3: Yeah,
0: you did. Aaron.
3: Possibly, so. Yeah. But these are all new questions. So let's see.
0: Okay.
3: It's multiple choice. I'm going to ask a question and give you some responses, and you pick the correct one.
0: Correct answer.
3: In what year did the last person walk on the moon? Was it 1967, 1969, 1972, or 2026?
1: No. 67.
0: I think 67.
3: Oh, no, you're both wrong.
0: 69?
3: Hey, where's my big ram button?
0: I don't know.
3: It's 1972.
0: Oh, 72.
3: Yeah,
0: oh, okay.
3: I didn't know. So who won the Masters, that's golf, I assume, Masters tournament in 2025? Was it Dustin Johnson?
0: No.
3: Rory McIlroy? Brooks Koepka?
0: No.
3: Or Paige Sprenanik?
0: I'll let Aaron answer first. Who was it?
3: A, B, C, or D?
1: Paige,
3: okay.
0: Paige is Rory McIlroy.
3: Oh,
5: ding, ding, ding, ding, ding, ding.
3: McIlroy was the winner.
1: Yeah.
3: I think did he win this year too, didn't you say? I don't know.
0: No.
3: Okay.
0: It was the end of last year.
3: Did it happen already?
0: Yeah.
3: It didn't happen. Okay. What was the first ever toy to be advertised on television? Was it Barbie? Was it Domino's? Mr. Potato Head? Or Sony PlayStation?
1: Mr. Potato Head. I'm locking that in because I'm intelligent.
0: I'm going to say Mr. Potato Head as well.
5: Ding, ding, ding, ding, ding, ding.
3: That's right. Okay.
0: Nice. Okay.
3: And that's it.
0: That's it.
3: Yeah, short and sweet.
1: So I got one question.
3: That's right. You guys tied. You got one wrong and one each right.
0: Okay, nice.
3: That's
0: okay.
3: How you want to leave it, right?
0: Thank you very much.
3: Equals.
0: There you go. That's some fun. Okay, Amanda, thank you for that. We'll be right back. We've got a new word that we're going to be introducing to everybody. So weekly wacky words coming up next here. Make sure you stick around for more fun with Em and Davo and Aaron.
3: Stick around for more of the best of Em and Davo and Aaron.
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7: 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I'm just addicted to it.

0: Welcome to the show, everybody. We'd like you to enjoy some of the funniest and most outrageous segments in this Best of Fun with Em and Dave-O and Aaron. Okay, one thing that we've been discussing here on the show today is this whole open house thing because, well, here's the truth of the matter. We got notice from our tenants that they're going to be moving out at the end of August.
1: Oh, rent's too high.
0: So, we're not going to be bringing it down, that's for sure. So, we're either going to be selling the house, or if anybody out there wants to come and rent it, then you can come and rent the house
2: from
0: us.
2: Yeah.
0: And one of the things that we always want to be careful of is, you know, when you have that open house, if we do have the open house, then what kind of things do you not want to hear at an open house? I would say like, oh, that's the quietest the furnace has ever been.
2: Ooh, that's probably bad, right?
1: That's a bad one. How about this one? The raccoons usually stay outside.
2: Oh, usually.
0: We have raccoons?
2: Yeah.
0: We have raccoons? Oh, my goodness.
1: I would not move in.
0: I didn't know that.
2: What about when that old lady came downstairs and she's like, nobody's been in the attic for years.
1: Oh, creep.
2: You guys saw her, right?
0: No, you were the only one who saw that old lady.
2: Gosh, okay.
0: We keep telling you, she didn't exist.
1: It's all in your head.
2: Okay.
0: Guess what? We are going to get on with it. What are we going to get on with? Well, we are going to now talk about the weekly wacky word. And Amanda, you're going to give us a little lowdown on what that weekly wacky word is going to be. So what is it?
2: All right. So here's a new word. It is chairlock.
1: Chairlock.
2: Yes. When you've sat down and have absolutely no motivation to get back up. Especially when you have a cat on your lap.
1: I got that.
2: Yeah.
0: Okay.
2: So, you know, can you grab me something to drink, babe? I'm chair locked.
0: I think this happens all the time.
2: It does.
0: I think this
2: is
0: happening.
2: I made it up just for you.
1: Right now.
0: It's happening right now, Aaron. We're chair locked.
1: We can move.
2: I think we can use it more then, right?
0: I'm never getting up from this chair now. So I don't think I've actually gotten up from this chair for the last 3 weeks. So.
2: I've been worried. I didn't know how to talk to you about it, but here's where it is now.
0: Oh, that's why you're bringing this up. Okay. So chair locked is going to be our weekly wacky word. We'll see if we can fit it into the show here as we go along. But next, we're going to talk about some more random funny things. It signs you're officially an adult.
1: Oh, time to grow up.
0: Yeah, we're going to talk about that and have more fun on the show coming up in just a little bit.
2: Stick around for more of the best of Em and Dave-O and Aaron.

0: Welcome to the show, everybody. We'd like you to enjoy some of the funniest and most outrageous segments in this Best of Fun with Em and Davo and Aaron. Well, it's time for random funny things to talk about. Let's do it. And we've got more fun with Em and Davo and Aaron here. We've got that theme we've been talking about the entire show.
1: Oh, yeah, that's
0: here.
1: Right.
0: So, you know, what the new generation, what would drive them crazy if they had to do what we did when we were growing up.
1: Just another thing. Anything. Yeah.
0: You got some other ideas here, what that would be. I know, you know, you tried to record. I did anyway, because I was really into radio and DJing
1: sure,
0: and stuff.
1: Sure.
0: So I try to record stuff off my ghetto blaster off the radio.
1: Yeah.
0: And then the DJ would talk and I wanted to get the song and ruin the song.
1: Yeah.
0: So there would be that I would have to do. And
1: you know what happened? My parents would always get their picture, their camera film developed. And it would be like
0: developing film.
1: I took it and took like 17 pictures of the floor.
0: Oh no!
1: Or my thumb, right? And they'd be so mad because it was so expensive to develop film, right?
0: And to buy the film, develop the film.
1: Yeah.
0: Where you wait for like a week to get it back, and then you find out there's nothing but floor in there. You go, wait a second. I thought we had how many pictures are like 24? You
1: could
0: get like
1: 24.
0: 12, 24, 36, or something like that. I think. And you find out half your roll is gone, and you go, where did that go? I don't remember taking
2: that
0: many
2: pictures.
0: Yeah. Anyway, there's lots of stuff. But you know what? We've got some funny stuff we could talk about right now.
2: Let's
0: because
2: talk about it.
0: And it's a little bit random. It's running out of those ideas. Marvel just, you know, if they
1: could
0: don't
1: it happen?
0: If they don't have any
2: I
0: more
2: don't
0: ideas,
2: think so.
0: Just listen to this. We've got a list for you, and you can get some ideas from us here. But before we do that, we've got a sponsor.
3: This program is made possible in part by a grant from Smello Instant Pudding. The pudding you better eat within 2 days or you're going to be cleaning out the entire refrigerator.
0: As I mentioned, we've got Marvel and, you know, sometimes these companies, I imagine, when they do so much like they do, they're going to run out of ideas. Right? So
1: that's right.
0: What could they come up with here? They would come up with like dances with Wolverines.
1: Ooh,
0: that idea
1: that'd
0: for
1: be
0: a movie.
1: Romantic.
0: Okay. What other kind of movie idea would they come up with?
1: How about Don't Tell Mom the Babysitter is Deadpool?
0: Yes, that's a good one. Yeah. Okay. And then what about this one here, Aaron? What do you got?
2: A Stark is born.
0: Oh, yeah. Tony Stark. Yeah.
1: Sure.
0: Okay.
1: Yeah. The Iron Man guy, right?
0: Oh, this one. Yeah. Jurassic Parker.
2: Oh,
0: right.
2: That's
0: so
2: good.
0: Spider Man kind of thing.
1: Oh, that's what that is.
0: Now it's like a Tyrannosaurus Rex that
2: I love this next one.
0: Spins webs.
1: Okay.
0: All right, how about this next one here? Amanda, what do you got?
1: Loki Who's Talking?
0: Oh, jeez. Loki Who's Talking.
2: Oh.
0: That's ridiculous.
1: It's like Thor, right?
0: That's ridiculous. Okay. Okay, how about this next one here? Another movie that idea that when Marvel runs out, what is it there, Aaron?
2: Groot. Expectations.
0: Oh, yeah.
1: Oh,
0: wasn't
1: wow.
0: That,
1: right?
0: Guardians of the Galaxy?
2: It's going to be a blockbuster.
0: Yeah. Okay. Another sequel here that's going to be terrible. Okay. How about Romancing the Infinity Stone?
1: Oh, I love that movie.
0: Yes. Yeah. I think I'll watch that one. Okay.
1: Yeah.
0: Amanda, what do you got?
1: How about the Fantastic Four Weddings and a Funeral? Hugh Grant would be great
0: There are not enough weddings in these superhero movies. We need more.
1: Yeah.
0: It would be fantastic. Then we got this next one here. Marvel runs out of movie ideas, and what do they come up with there, Aaron?
2: The Daredevil Wears Prada.
1: Uh-huh, that's true, right?
0: You know, I'm starting to feel like there's a lot of ripping off going on
2: here.
1: Yeah,
2: for sure.
1: There's no originals.
0: How about this final one here, Amanda? When Marvel runs out of movie ideas, what do they come up with?
1: Stand by Lee.
2: A classic.
1: It's a classic.
0: Okay, there you go. There's some random funny ideas to talk about. And we are going to take a little break because we got to get ready for that good news segment coming up here on Fun with Em and Davo and Aaron. Can't wait to find out what all those awesome stories are from around the world. Stick with us.
1: Stick around for more of the best of Em and Davo and Aaron.

0: Welcome to the show, everybody. We'd like you to enjoy some of the funniest and most outrageous segments in this Best of Fun with Am and Davo and Aaron. Fun with Am and Davo and Aaron is back.
1: We got some fun.
0: We do have some fun. Yeah, and it's good, clean fun this time.
1: Oh, yeah.
0: So you can tell from this.
2: Kindly deeds done for free. Kindly deeds
3: done for free.
0: And that means we've got some great news and the good news segment
1: for the good news.
0: There we go. Let's start with this story right here. Students in California took it upon themselves to save a wildlife area where they enjoyed watching live streams of a bald eagle habitat.
1: Oh, beautiful.
0: Their area has been threatened by a potential housing development. They wrote letters to family, influencers, and celebrities trying to raise the $10 million needed to prevent the area from being bulldozed.
1: Oh, wow.
0: $10 million. That is not a small feat.
1: Yeah.
0: The students have also been raising money on their own by doing bake sales, lemonade stands, and even making bald eagle origamis.
1: Gonna be a lot of cookies.
0: They are moving the needle.
1: Nice.
3: No
0: the
3: way.
0: The campaign to save the area has raised around $3
1: million. Wow. Good for them.
0: Of the $10 million goal. So keep it going, you guys. You'll get there. How about this one? A British policeman has been hailed as a hero after helping to save the life of an American officer while on a vacation in Nashville. The off-duty officer, Taylor Johnson, had just arrived when he saw the local officer, Peter Kinsey, being assaulted by a man on the side of the road.
1: No way.
0: Who had grabbed his gun.
1: Oh, no.
0: Hey, that's terrible. Taylor immediately stopped to help and tackled the suspect while Peter regrouped and cuffed him. Taylor said, "You are a police officer all the time, whether you're on holiday or not." How about this one? Finally, number three, firefighters in Utah came to the rescue of about 25 million bees in a broken down semi during a period of hot temperatures that happened. So they carefully used a hose to mist the trailer and keep the bees cool, calm, and safe in the heat. And they did it without any of the workers being stung during the operation.
1: So unbelievable. Wow.
0: They couldn't call it a sting.
1: Yeah.
0: Anyway, there you go. Those are some good news for you from around the world. We are going to take a little break, and when we get back, we've got three questions for you. They have to be answered on tomorrow's show, so you got to find out what they are. Stick around, and you'll find out right after this on Fun with Am and Davo and Aaron.
4: 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You've

0: On the next edition of Fun with Am and Dave O'Aaron, we've got the trivia reveal. Right now, we got the trivia preview, so we're going to ask you three questions. That should give you some time to think about it. So here we go. Here's your questions.
1: Number one, in a survey of men over 30, almost half of them admitted being afraid of this. What is it?
0: And number two, 57% of men surveyed said they cried after this happened. What is it?
2: And finally, number three, more than one quarter of men surveyed said they have no idea how to do this. What is it?
0: And there are the questions. So join us for the next edition of Fun with Am and Dave O'Aaron. See if you got any of your answers right. And see what kind of answers we came up with. I'm sure they'll be ridiculous. But regardless, join us anyway. We'll catch you on the next edition of Fun with Am and Dave O'Aaron.

0: Mayon volcano remained under alert level 3, recorded its highest sulfur dioxide emission in 26 years over the weekend, warning that the volcano's ongoing eruption could still change and lead to explosive activity. An average of 13,000 tons of sulfur dioxide per day is being emitted, the highest level recorded at the volcano since 2000. Mayon's seismic activity remained elevated, with 92 volcanic earthquakes and 299 rockfall signals recorded in the latest 24-hour observation period. A low-pressure area that PAGASA forecasters had been tracking east of the Philippines strengthened into a tropical depression on Monday and was given the international name Haishen. The weather disturbance is still outside the Philippine area of responsibility. It has not been given a local name, which the Bureau assigns only to cyclones that enter that zone.
1: Another hour with the best Pinoy originals.

0: Mayan volcano remained under alert level 3, recorded its highest sulfur dioxide emission in 26 years over the weekend, warning that the volcano's ongoing eruption could still change and lead to explosive activity. An average of 13,000 tons of sulfur dioxide per day is being emitted, the highest level recorded at the volcano since 2000. Mayan's seismic activity remained elevated, with 92 volcanic earthquakes and 299 rockfall signals recorded in the latest 24-hour observation period. A low-pressure area that PAGASA forecasters had been tracking east of the Philippines strengthened into a tropical depression on Monday and was given the international name Haishen. The weather disturbance is still outside the Philippine area of responsibility. It has not been given a local name, which the Bureau assigns only to cyclones that enter that zone.
1: Pinoy Pop and Originals.
2: 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Star

Okay. Have you ever wondered what God looks like? Only to realize that you see it every time you look at your favorite person. Now, if this is your thing, I want everyone to sing this as loud as they can. Game? 3 times energy.

0: Mayan Volcano remained under alert level 3, recorded its highest sulfur dioxide emission in 26 years over the weekend, warning that the volcano's ongoing eruption could still change and lead to explosive activity. An average of 13,000 tons of sulfur dioxide per day is being emitted, the highest level recorded at the volcano since 2000. Mayan's seismic activity remained elevated, with 92 volcanic earthquakes and 299 rockfall signals recorded in the latest 24-hour observation period. A low-pressure area that PAGASA forecasters had been tracking east of the Philippines strengthened into a tropical depression on Monday and was given the international name Haishen. The weather disturbance is still outside the Philippine area of responsibility. It has not been given a local name, which the Bureau assigns only to cyclones that enter that zone.
1: Another hour with the best Pinoy originals. Start

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And then don't forget to like, comment, share, and ring the bell para ma-update kayo sa mga bagong songs namin.

0: Mayon Volcano remained under alert level 3, recorded its highest sulfur dioxide emission in 26 years over the weekend, warning that the volcano's ongoing eruption could still change and lead to explosive activity. An average of 13,000 tons of sulfur dioxide per day is being emitted, the highest level recorded at the volcano since 2000. Mayon's seismic activity remained elevated, with 92 volcanic earthquakes and 299 rockfall signals recorded in the latest 24-hour observation period. A low-pressure area that PAGASA forecasters had been tracking east of the Philippines strengthened into a tropical depression on Monday and was given the international name Haishen. The weather disturbance is still outside the Philippine area of responsibility. It has not been given a local name, which the Bureau assigns only to cyclones that enter that zone.
1: Another hour with the best Pinoy originals. Start

0: It's Wednesday, my beautiful bride right here at my side. Hello, Heidi. How's it going
1: over
0: there?
1: Hello, John. Wonderful. How about yourself?
0: You know, I'm good, except you got a mess over here. You should tidy this
1: yes,
0: up.
1: Yes, I really do.
0: I'm kidding, because she's tidy, Heidi. She keeps everything super nice and tidy, and I have.
1: This well, is a disaster.
0: There's about four things in this pile I need to find today, because I've been working on, I'm like, where did,
1: oh, I see stacks of money that well, need that, to go somewhere.
0: Yeah, I'm going to, yeah, I've got a place for that. So.
1: Jeez.
0: I'll do it today. All right. Also, I have a guest joining me, Jeff R. Curry, hilarious comedian. I am so excited to chat with him. He's got a new special out. It's called Nice to Meet You. It's out on Netflix. I've never met him before. I'm excited to talk to him. I hope I don't like nerd out and be a little fanboyish because I am a big fan. He's very, very, very funny.

0: Now, today's reason to party. Here's my beautiful bride, Heidi Small. What do you got for me over there, Heidi?
1: Today is gummy worm day.
0: Oh, of course it is.
1: Do you like gummy worms?
0: You know, I do. I don't have them very often, but when I have them, I do like them.
1: Yeah, it's a texture thing. I mean, they're okay, I guess.
0: It's not for you?
1: Not often, no.
0: Okay. All right.
1: But I did find a gummy worm cocktail.
0: Nice.
1: And this has mango vodka, raspberry vodka, blue curacao, splash of Sprite, and then a little gummy worm in a shot glass.
0: All right. Very cool. Well, I've got a link to that drink. It's in the show notes for today at johnandheidishow.com. OPM Radio.

0: now, surveys and studies and such. As rising prices continue to squeeze budgets in the household, a growing global movement. Why is it hard for me to say that? Growing global movement is encouraging people to repair their broken items instead of replacing them. Repair cafes are free community events where skilled volunteers will actually help neighbors fix everything.
1: Oh,
0: from,
1: I love this idea.
0: Lamps and appliances to clothing and electronics. What began in the Netherlands in 2009 has now expanded to over 4,000 repair cafes worldwide. Nearly 850,000 items were repaired each year. Supporters say the movement reduces waste, saves money, and challenges today's throwaway culture.
1: Love this idea.
0: Related efforts including the Buy Nothing Project and the Tool Libraries and the Right to Repair laws are also gaining traction. For many volunteers, it's a rewarding way to share skills and help others. I love this.
1: That is fantastic.
0: I wish I could say that I'm super handy when it comes to that kind of stuff. Like, I build things, but when it comes to like fixing something, I call my brother-in-law. I'm like, hey.
1: I actually have a lamp that needs some attention. So
0: I'll call Chris. All right. Surveys and studies and such on the John and Heidi Show.

0: Now, big screen, little screen. I don't know if you've heard the name George Clooney. You've heard that. Yeah. Well, he's going to get a Golden Lion for Lifetime Achievement at the 83rd Venice Film Festival, September 2nd through the 12th. So one of the things that I kind of wonder when they do these things, because they announce them way early, I wonder if that's just their way to get George Clooney there. And then if they know that George Clooney's coming, there are people who are like, oh, I'm going to buy tickets. George Clooney's going to be here.
1: I have no idea.
0: And a couple of
1: self-bloviating stuff is boring.
0: It is. Well, now we're going to have Heidi again. She's going to win a Lifetime Achievement.
1: Right. Yes, I will.
0: See how self-bloviating she can be. And Leonardo DiCaprio and Christian Bale, two of the biggest names in Hollywood, are going to be joining forces for a thing called Heat 2. Do you remember the movie Heat from 1995?
1: Vaguely.
0: This is the, what do you call it? The sequel to that. So, in the original, Val Kilmer was in it, and Robert De Niro and Al Pacino. And so anyway, this, I think, should be kind of interesting.
1: I've said it before, and I'll say it again. Let's come up with some new ideas. I'm so sick of this.
0: Well, Prime Video has set Wednesday, November 4th, as the premiere of the Muhammad Ali series, The Greatest. That's a new idea. Well, it's also based on old ideas, but I'm excited to see that. Big screen, little screen on The John and Heidi Show.